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1: Awesome.
0: Awesome. Out of 2 for 130.

0: here.
1: RMRV, over.

0: 3000, over.
1: Guys, are you about on the move, over?
0: That's a negative, over.
1: Alright, you guys know about how long before you're ready to go? Because if not, I at least need you to pull this train up so I can get this local in the yard, over. You're blocking all the way from 104 to 108, over. Move the train up to Lee's Antelope, please. Like I said, get the

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0: 68766.
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2: 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You need something?
1: Yeah, the nuke doesn't recover.

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0: Charge 1, Stockton.
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0: Alright, they got those units placed on your paperwork.
2: MTRVSP, we're sending the U-Man out there. I bet that the angle cock didn't get opened up.
1: Alright, copy that. Soundbus. You can cancel that right in 302, over.

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1: Yeah, I'm
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1: 20 back to that.
2: Five 990.

0: 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Okay, copy.
1: Yeah, can I visit this position?
0: Permission to take Quebec SP 062, over.
1: Okay, let me try to recover.

0: 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Can I have the engine 36, it'll back SP060, over. Bike SP060, taking it down, let me know when you get stopped there, over.
1: Pull back soon, be fine. Depart, over.
2: Okay, out.

0: Over to Folsom. 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
1: Only you, man, at 302?
2: Yeah, go ahead.
1: Yeah, we're good. I appreciate the help. Thank you.
2: Oh, no problem. And I'm clearing red zone. Have a good trip.
1: Okay, I'll clear the zone. Thanks.

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1: Tower, go ahead.
0: Yeah, we're ready to go here at Depart 306.
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0: Hey, this is Signal Maintainer Davis. Will you let me know when you guys get your first clear, if you do, over?

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2: About 10 minutes away, over.
1: Signal indication, high rate of speed, guys. I got Amtrak coming, so signal indication, get it.
2: Okay,
1: watch out.

0: maintain road. First clear is here at Ostrom, CPF-134.
1: Copy, first clear was at Ostrom, 134. All right, appreciate it. 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
0: All right, thank you for your help. 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

0: clear at CPF 134, and we did not see anything wrong in there, over.
1: Thank you, Dinner. Thanks, guys. 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
0: Thank you, sir.
2: Yonder.

0: 2, detector, milepost, 9, 7.7, track 1, no defect, total axle, 7, 3, 6, spring speed, 4, 1, MPH, temperature, 0 degrees, detector, out.
1: You are not, just looks like you're barely in the OS, over. Stopped, over. Okay, copy that. Alright, yeah, whenever, 704 is approaching upworld, so while you get in and out, we'll see how many we're going to be. We got 3 total coming south, including Amtrak. We'll see how many we're going to have to meet here, then, over.

656B5990. Good. Go and pull in 1704. 1704 clears. 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We'll just meet 704 here. Sounds good, yeah. 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

0: approach the switch 5, this bush is starting to overgrow it here. 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
1: Oh, man. Are you serious?
0: It's still not cool.
1: Damn those bushes.
0: Yeah. SP car department.

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0: Good morning. 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
1: West 1, time to Ellie Run. 26 on the front. Back on 25.
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0: Bradford ready, 201 for the pocket.
1: I'll hold you there for about 20, 25 minutes. So 201 to 120.
0: Dispatcher made it sound like a yard from.
1: He was gonna get you in before he lined them down.
0: He's like, oh yeah, they're ready for you now. See what's going.
1: Yeah, I had you lined up for over an hour, it seemed like.
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1: 6-2 is the outbound for 5:30 here at Stack. I just making sure you're looped in. We're going to be taking over 541 here at Stack, and then we're going to be on the off of that.
0: Okay, yeah, I'll take him into 4-track, and you'll run as 540 for PTC purposes. I'll show you TCS 5873 assigned to 540 with CDTX 8302, over.
1: Okay, copy that. We'll be 540 for PTC purposes, and we'll have our TCS 5873 assigned to 5840.

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Total axle 5.6. Train speed 3.9 mph. Temperature 8.0 degrees. Detector out.

standing outside that BP, BP-122 Sigma SX and you hear that control point, BP-122, correct, over. The authority of PTV, your GDF, to act on it for the authority to pass this, BP-122, here we go. Main track, southbound, here we go. Definitely should act on it.

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1: SP.
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1: Yeah, we're ready to go.
0: I will start working up the lines for you.
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1: Point 7, track 2, no defect. Total axle 580, frame 237, MPH, temperature 80 degrees, detector out.

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1: Make sure you also clear that OS to RV103, okay?

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0: Hey, we are ready to depart 503, but it looks like they got another crew change on the main in front of us.
1: Alright, stand by. 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
0: And unless you want us to sit here until after the crew change, and then we'll move so you guys can keep moving around.
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1: 257 on point 6, over.
0: You guys wait for the traffic jet when I can, over.
1: Yes, 6-5, whatever you can. Back at 1.
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0: 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Track 2. No defects. Total axles 525. Detector out.
1: 40, diverging approach, west axle 10.

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0: 5027, over.
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0: 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I'd like to get permission to pick up back at the pickup with crew member 70 for over.
2: 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Detector out.
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0: 57.
1: We're doing the tracking. Yeah, looks like we're reading on Amtrak here, over.

back office servers. We are, I think when I talk 6-2, it may be 540 on the east side. Just to their server group. Yeah, whenever you guys are ready back up there, we got a light.

service.

0: system.
1: Seven to Folsom. Right, switches and zeros restore back normal, correct, over, and you're done with that backup move?
0: That's all correct, over.
1: Touch out.
0: Intermodal, he's over 10,000 feet, so maybe it's leave at Tom's Spur, but we'll see over.
1: Seven AMTK 540 over. Amtrak 540 over.
0: 540 answered over.
1: Guys, check your PTC. There's a couple of remote acknowledgements you need to acknowledge on the Martinez sub main track 2 over.

0: Lance, over.
1: 5873, over.
2: I see it. It's still showing to the previous symbol. Is it okay? I'm going to go ahead and assign TCS 5873 and show that change to read the AMT 540 the 9th. Is that all correct, over? All right, what power are you guys running from, over? CDTX 8302, is that correct, over? All right, so TCS 5873, now change read the AMT 540 the 9th, CDTX 8302, all correct, over?

0: Hey guys, just need a read back on BLI 71507 and showing it to you guys so I don't have it in those bulletins. Over.
1: Martinez over, Rose over. One second.
0: That's correct. It looks like you guys do have it, correct?
1: Yes, I'm looking at 51.5. I'm going to check 102.3, 4, 102.5, 4.

0: 57 to the DNSF 5181, over.
1: But, do you think you'll be able to make it on your hours? You still have to see one more of mine, and then one coming out of Keddy, and then another one of mine, over.
2: Three more.
1: Right, the first thing will be is that James, you'll probably see him at Cram, over.
0: Besides kicking out one more, and I got one approaching slow, so I'm trying to see if you guys think you'll make it or we'll get you another crew, over.
2: Brandon. Yeah, it might be a little tight.
1: Give him a call, get back to the gas here, over. That's out.

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over.

0: Over.
1: I just got one coming up to Denny with seeing how we were looking there. Over.
2: No, looking for it. I'm talking about that one that's coming into Orville. Over.
1: Yeah, the one coming into Ostrom. Just north of Ostrom, sir. Over.
2: Okay, I'll get off if you want me to. Communication is still in here, though. I'd like to keep going as long as I can, but I'll get off if you want me to.
1: Yeah, I'll let you know when they're getting close. I'll just let you know in trench coming, just to see where you were at with the issue, over.
2: Okay, I'm still working on a lab right here. It's at Ostrom right now. Over.

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0: 2 detector, milepost 97.7, track 2, no defect, total axle 2-4, frame speed 8-0, MPH, temperature 7-9 degrees, detector out.
1: 990 north, approach.
0: Post 97.7, track 1, no defect. Total axle 368, frame speed 20, MPH, temperature 80 degrees, detector out.

0: Serbians at 5181, over.
1: Right, over.
0: They, we were just kind of discussing it, and, yeah, that doesn't look promising that for us.
1: I got with them, I'm just waiting to see. We'll just hold tight here for now until we hear something back, guys. But, yeah, I've let Stockton know and Teddy, so we'll see what they want to do for a crew, and I'll get back with you guys here soon. They let me know something, over. All right, sounds good.

0: 257, over.
1: For GP, that's 257, over.
0: Right, over.
2: Hey, can I get permission to turn the power off or restart this VP134 North Austrian? I need to restart that unit there, over.
0: Fine, over.
2: Hey, copy that. Do you have a different tower, maybe one different one, over?
0: Yes, guys. That's correct, Davis. Do you have permission?
2: Okay, copy, loud and clear. Thanks for permission to restart VP-134. Appreciate your help.

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1: 5181, go ahead.
2: Did you secure your train? Looks like they ordered you a ride. Over.
1: Okay, sounds good. Thank you.

0: Amtrak 540 on 14.
1: 14.
2: Five seven, Mr. Davis, over.
3: I already flagged one through. They didn't find anything. I'm just ready to flag the next train, and I can probably just keep shooting the time in between trains off if that works.
4: Okay, copy that. Yeah, I'll release my time, over.
3: Notify you of the condition, over.
0: Copy that one.

0: provide me a signal from 113 to 123 heading north? That's the one I swapped it with earlier.
1: Okay. The issue is going south, but you want me to line it north, over?
0: Yes, I swapped the south with the north, so I want to see if it goes that way now.
1: Excuse me, you're down the main at 122, correct, from 113?
0: That is right,

0: Before this train comes over.
1: Well, that's your order. We'll do that.

0: 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Detector working. UP detector, milepost 111.0. Track 2. No defects, total axles 22. Detector out.
1: Clear, over. Clear, 5-4 out.

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1: Go ahead there, Richie.
0: Ready to pull this down to the pad. Over.
1: I'll get you light.
0: Here we go. Over.

OP detector milepost 112.3 track 2 no defects total axle 2 4 temperature 7 8 degrees detector out.

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0: 9, over.
1: Amtrak 540, over.
0: Yeah, Amtrak 540, over.
1: Hey, Diaz, just want to give you a heads up. I'm coming to the top here, mile post 117, 117, our engine stopped loading, and I have to walk back and see what problem is, over.
0: Your lead motor stopped loading. You stopped at mile post 117, correct, over?
1: That's correct. We'll call it a 116.7, precisely, over.
0: Okay. Alright, let me know if you get that problem solved and back on the move, over.
1: Yeah, we'll see. I'll give you calls, any updates, over.
0: What's your hours of service? I'm not showing a crew on this for some reason.
1: We were on duty earlier today at 1336. I think we're on duty, so we got plenty of time.
0: Okay, copy. Thanks.

0: 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No defect.
1: Looks like they came up. You can go for it.
0: Speed 4.3. M28. Temperature 7.
1: That's quick.
0: Detector out.

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1: 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So it's loaded now, with the yellow and pass, over.
0: Back on the move, thank you, sir.
1: Hey, no problem, anything else happens, I'll give you a shout. Thank you for your help.
0: Thanks, Fetch out.

0: 57.
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0: 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You guys all stop the last one, you hear to do F180, over. Alright guys, I'm going to send authority to pass area PTC when you receive it. You guys do have permission to act on it. And just remember there was a unidentified track occupancy up ahead of you there over between Benny and Awesome. You guys copy? Thank you guys. So what you find if you find anything?

0: Gracias, Tom.
1: Multiple trains waiting for signals from the BN, so got you going into the siding there, Tom Spur, behind one that's already waiting, because there's nowhere else to go, so we'll see how this is going to play out here, over.

0: Tower, over. So, yeah, we're, we'll be ready to blast off here in just a couple minutes, and I'm unable to reach the car department, but our leakage is 1 pound, probably about 10 ago.
1: We'll just call 2000, 1 pounder.
0: Sounds good, 1 pounder.
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1: UP 7791, over.
0: 7791, go ahead, over.
1: Yes, sir, we're all ready to go when you're ready to give us some lights, over.
0: All right, signal location, over.
1: All right, here we go. We'll talk to you later. Have a good night.
0: You too, dispatcher.

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What's that? What's our vessel?

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Track 2, no defect. Total axle 358. Train speed 46. MPH temperature 77 degrees. Detector out.

Charlie, 3-1,

Okay, hit a couch, main track 2, mile post 149.4, coming to a stop, over. Will you let me know you're back on the move, please, over?

computer dispatcher, 9 over. Over. All right, nice work. Thank you.

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1: 5, over. 7345, don't know what the second shift told you or not. There's a track indication between Benny and Ostrom, and currently there's one train flagging southbound through there. I can get you flagging instructions, but just advise that there's track indication and a train ahead of you, over.
2: Okay, I'll take flagging instructions.
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1: After stop, EP7345 at control point F180. 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And oh, this isn't correct, but proceed west, over.
2: Eight, and I saw there about 8,000 people.
1: All right. Thank you.

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Yeah, hey, UP9919, I'm going to lock the track behind in front of you for the diamond. You can call the BN, they have to flag you. 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
1: Also come up to be a dispatcher. They said they were ready to take you, but I guess they have an indication on stopping. Flag you, just pull up. Not done.

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0: Sound like it.
1: Thank you.

0: 7-0-0R. Sir, I apologize here. I've been informed by those who have authority above me that they want the one that's way damp in junction to flag 2, and then you get the time after them. Over.
1: Copy,
0: over. All right, UP5781, are you all ready? I'll stop till I pick you control point F180, over. Just a reminder, you do have one southbound train ahead of you between Benny and Ostrom, and there's track communication on the main between Ostrom and Benny. Over. All correct. After stopping, UP5781 at control point F180 has authority to pass signal to plane stop communication from main track to main track and proceed west. Over. That is Christopher.
2: UP9 7.7 track 2, no defect. Total axle 1, 2, 8. Train speed 4, 0. MPH temperature 7.5 degrees. Detector out.

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temperature 5, 6, 2, 3, 3, 3, 3, 3, 3, 3, 3, 3, 3, 3, 3, 3, 3, 3, 3, 3, 3, 3, 3, 3, 3, 3, 3, 3, 3, 3, 3, 3, 3, 3, 3, 3, 3, 3, 3, 3, 3, 3, 3, 3, 3, 3, 3, 3, 3, 3, 3, 3, 3, 3, 3, 3, 3, 3, 3, 3, 3, 3, 3, 3, 3, 3, 3, 3, 3, 3, 3, 3, 3, 3, 3, 3, 3, 3, 3, 3, 3, 3, 3, 3, 3, 3, 3, 3, 3, 3, 3, 3, 3, 3, 3, 3, 3, 3, 3, 3, 3, 3, 3, 3, 3, 3, 3, 3, 3, 3, 3, 3, 3, 3, 3, 3, 3, 3, 3, 3, 3, 3, 3, 3, 3,

0: PR to the herder.
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2: Alright, 119, 204, 120 shuffle, would you cut in?
0: Copy that, 119, 204, 120 shuffle. Alright, here we go, thank you.

0: 8842, over. Okay, so how long are you going to be on the diamond? Like, what do you need to... Oh, over.
1: Pullback 2's line for you.
0: Church, correct. I'll let Sabina know 10 minutes on the diamond. Fine. Okay, got it. Even better.

0: 6 on RH 1 over. Hey, 26, you have this set up 4x2? Is that what you guys have over?
1: Yeah, we show a 4x2.
0: Okay, yeah, I got a note that says 3x2, and then I think it's actually 4x1, so we're going to leave one behind over.
2: Chris, that's my bad. It's a 4x2 cut-in.
0: Hold on. It is 4x2? Over.
2: Yeah, 4x2 cut-in.

0: 264. 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
1: All right.
0: EQ, thanks a lot. Special.

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Oh, I didn't know if that's correct. 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

0: keep your dispatch 257 to UP 8231, over. Hey guys, talked with the Roundhouse about your guys' PTC issue, and they said they're looking for you guys to switch the third unit as your leader now. Over.
1: Okay, for what it's worth, it's been working since Stockton, but yeah, if that's what they want to do, we can probably want to do it.
0: All right, so your PTC is actually working again, is that correct? Over.
1: Yeah, we had all those issues there in Stockton, and we got the ticket number to run without it, and we logged all back in just to see how long it would go, and it hasn't had any issues since.
2: Good idea. And let us know what they want to do.
0: I appreciate it. Thank you, sir.

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8, 7, 9 degrees. Detector out.

2, detector, milepost, 9, 7.7, track 2, no defect, total axle, 4, 6, 6, train speed, 4, 7, mph, temperature, 7, 4 degrees, detector, out.

0: Roger.
1: That'll do. I think the red's on the side. Not sure when I get.

Yeah. Clear that zone. Hey. Hi, Jared, connector, clear the zone. Hey. Okay.

dispatch, 551 over. Protected track 1, sustain over.

0: Senator 26.
1: Did you get anything, Edgar?
0: Last time, bye.

0: QR, say again.
1: I'll do A-head.
0: A-head. Over 19.

6550, over. Protected 2 Jack Davis, over.

0: Pronti. Oh boy.
1: Yes, I did speak with the powers that be, and I said if it's currently working, we'll keep everything as is. Just either when you're outbound against you, can you have them contact me or have them contact the PTC help desk to report that the unit is back working? That way they get the records updated.
2: Okay, copy that. So keep it as is, as long as it's working, which it is, and have them contact you so that they can verify with them that it's working as well.
1: Yeah, because, I mean, they want to be outbound once they get logged in and everything set up, and if they're still good to go before they depart to contact the PTC help desk. That way their records will correctly or properly show that the PTC is operating it before they get lights.
2: Help desk or you or
1: PTC desk first, then contact me that if the PTC desk has been notified, and that way I can show you guys as well on my end as your train is with operative PTC over.
2: I'll get that back on to them.
1: I appreciate it. Thank you.

I thought maybe I'm the one to

Detector. 5, 4, 1, 1, 2, 4.

0: Yes, Collison, sorry. Okay. Now 3636 and it's on 240.
1: Yeah, Amtrak, I think there's an Amtrak going down, but I still think it's a station on the bottom. My understanding is it's going to be in class.

6, 7, 8, 9, 10, 11, 12, 13, 14, 15, 16, 17, 18, 19, 20, 21, 22, 23, 24, 25, 26, 27, 28, 29, 30, 31, 32, 33, 34, 35, 36, 37, 38, 39, 40, 41, 42, 43, 44, 45, 46, 47, 48, 49, 50, 51, 52, 53, 54, 55, 56, 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
1: Soundbus.
0: Hey, can I get a pickup over here between 119 and 120 by the city yard? I'm doing the 120 shuffle right now.
1: Sorry, you're all broken up. I couldn't hear where the pickup was.
0: Could you pick me up right here by 120 and
1: 119? Still all broken up.
0: I'm doing the 120 shuffle right here by the city yard.
1: You're still all broken up.
2: 551, looking for light. Here it comes. 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

0: Go ahead, Richie. Alright, we're all fixed up. Eyeball 504, switch 5. Feeling better, Rich.
1: Five, nine.

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7791, have you found out the DN dispatcher and asked them to flag you yet? Over. Perfect, because I got 703 coming. Thanks, out. Charlie's farm, but can you see Scott from where you're at? SP087. I'm going to have to send you authority pass there, too. Just dummy through. 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
1: Central 257, YRB 26, over.
2: Mighty 26,
1: going in yet. Hey guys, I got a route here, but it'd be taking you back to get you to go forward here. Get you out of switch 5, but take you down on the 1 towards RB 108, and then bring you back on the 2, over.
2: You know, sometimes you gotta go backwards to go forward, man. Here we go.
1: I appreciate that. Special.

0: UPS.
1: That's the UPA 231, over.
0: Operative on this locomotive, so I was wondering if you guys put a bad order ticket on it. If you can't, can you take it off so I can log in?

0: Yeah, 246.
1: So what's happening in that space is there's a Z06 that's chronic on this computer, or on this locomotive. You are an origin. You don't want to use this motor as a lead. You have nothing but problems with PTC on it. You get a hold of that location as immediate supervisor, so you can get a good motor on point on it.
2: PTC, we need to find something that works for us. Okay, thank you.

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0: Lieutenant Folsom. You guys ready to go?
1: Yeah, can we go out 119 and come back into life for 120?
0: What you guys want to do? You guys don't want to run to the west end of the city and go down 121 or anything?
1: If we get out of Main Line, that'd be faster.
0: All right.

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1: 926 LBL red over clear.
0: 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Ready to come out 204.
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0: RP calling Roseville Tower.
1: Go ahead, over.
0: Hey, this is that IOANT. We're here on Maytag. We have to swap our units around. Who's the manager on duty? I need to holler at him so I can, we can get some assistance. We're going to have to relink the Dupe and rearm the ELT.
1: NCO Buckley.
0: Okay, thank you. Be on this channel?

0: 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Go 119-203.
1: 119.

0: of, spreading to near side 30, you know, you got me on the hand.
1: GR line 205, point protecting engineer side, and 30, I'll let you know.
2: Burger, car department.
0: Car department.
2: You guys have 202 and 204.
0: Copy, thank you.
2: Welcome. Who is this?
0: Casey.
2: Casey, okay, thank you.

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Correct, over.

90 over. 90 over.

temperature 7, 4 degrees, detector out.

Especially with the rails, been synonymous with thievery. But stealing a whole car is a bit drastic, don't you think? A little bit, over?

0: go set third unit over the track, main track 2, and then come back with the head 2 and then go back over to main track 2 to bring that unit back over and set it on top at on 1.
1: Alright, so do you want like your first flight to be going 1 to 2 at RP 104?
0: Right.
1: And then what, you're going to run down to 105 or 106 and come back on the 1 over?
0: Go do the crossover, come back, shove the power back to set it up at the tow pad right here. The one unit, and then come back up and go back through the crossover to our training, and then I'll step over and go to the other unit and bring it up to back through the crossover on top of it.
1: Okay, so 1 to 2 at RB 104, then 2 to 2 going west to drop off that unit, then lights to go back to your train. You'll hop over onto that other unit you set out on the 2 track, and then come back with that on top of the train, over.

0: up on the screen.
1: That's Maven radio here. All right, I understand conductor clear, main one for the I-train, Cosmic. Can we go ahead?
0: Okay.

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1: 119-207, talk to the Hub Yard Master on the other end.
2: Yep.

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1: Okay, approach, I'm good for eight. 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
2: This is Flores, over. He just wanted to check two for that XG, correct?

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1: 66.
2: What was that, Mike?
1: 66.
0: Yeah, 66. Here we go, 66.
2: There you go.
0: Hey, Mike, are we going to shove this thing back in the clear, or are we just going to leave it out there and cloud the main up?
1: Lock it up, hand it off to the outbound.
0: Here we go.

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1: I think, Doug's on board, taking the point. 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Here we go.
0: Just checking to see how it's going there, over.

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0: Thank you. All right, here we go. 36R1.

Outpost 136.1, be on the lookout for a fire, over. 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
1: I copy that. 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
0: 5-5, what's your yeah.
1: Thank you.
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1: Yeah, let me go double check everything and I'll be right back here and let you know.
0: The UP6043 here.
1: Yeah, you want to just keep trying over and over and I'll be back here in a few minutes once I double check everything.

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1: Yeah, you want to go to 51s?
0: Either way, at 8309, set up opposite direction, links set up on that one. If you want to try it from your end, let me know. I'm on the other unit, there's no radio on that one.
1: I'm going to try the link now.
0: Correct, opposite direction.

Alright, squad RE 36. Alright, let's do it. Hotball, switch 5.

0: I trained Eric. How's that?
1: Yeah, Lakeside, what was the problem?
0: Dyslexic on the numbers. If I put in 6034 instead of 43.
1: Okay, it happens. All right, we're going to send that air now. Over.
0: Yeah, you guys do your thing. I'll fire these up and make sure they're good to go, and I'll meet you up there.
1: All right. The car department's coming back there because we're going to have to link that EOT, too.

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0: Alright. 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Notification that TQ1013 running through the north pass to drop off cars. You tell me how many and then the car number when you're done and let me know when you're ready for a light out. 110 and I'll get you a light out. Pick up some of those cars and go home.
1: 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Total axle 434, train speed 34, mph, temperature 69 degrees. Detector out.
2: Dispatcher 257, YRV 36, over.
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2: Hey guys, to get you down to Antelope, I can get you out, but we'll have to do-si-do, head east down towards RV 108, and then bring it back on the two-track, over.

car department. Hey, can I go in between 1 and 2? I need a verifier rail in 302, but I want to go in between 301 and 302, if that's okay with you guys.

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1: Good test.

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1: the field 32. 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

257, EP 9657, over. Hey guys, I was hoping to be able to get Gillette like I did that northbound, but apparently with this track indication there between Ostra and Benny, I got no luck. Are you guys all red, all stops, so I expect you control point F180, ready to flag, over. After stopping, EP 9657 at control point F180 has authority to pass signal to flight stop indication from main track to main track, proceed west, over.

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1: 56, UP 96579 is correct, over.
0: All right, all correct, here we go.

0: dispatch 2 Palo Zolo. 2648, go ahead, over.
1: Yeah, 1-0 ready here,
0: Alright, I got one clearing in at Citrus right now, behind them, get you rolling, over.
2: Bus, who's looking for a ride?

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0: 33-0.
1: 30 back.

0: 2, over.
1: Thanks, Jeff, track 14, over.
0: Go ahead, over.
1: Yeah, dispatcher, I got the conductor requesting police assistance here for a 26-year-old female ferry vader, over.
0: Six-year-old female ferry vader. Which car is she in, over?
1: Derek, what car, over? I'm just hearing echoing. Dispatcher, the cafe car, over.
0: How far from the head end, or how far back from the head end is that one?
1: Should be six cars, over.
0: Six cars, copy that. And no weapons?
1: Any weapons, Derek?
2: You're on 25 advance approach.
1: Thank you.

0: Alright, give 3010 crossing, stop in 4.
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0: Boss.
1: UT detector, milepost 139.2.
2: Yeah, I just wanted to know whether you reached the west of the bridge. I guess you reached. I'll be there in about 2-3 minutes.

0: GR, approach the Virgin, Virgin approach. 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
1: Alright, here we go. On board.
2: 257, EP7345, over.
3: Roger, 257, EP7345, over.
0: 7345, go ahead, over.
3: Hey, starting to bug you here. It looks like there is a speed restriction on the two-track here that I'll need to get you when you're able to copy it, over.
0: RV-26 is going to come out and relieve us. We only got 4 minutes left to work.
3: Oh, okay. All right, thank you. My apologies there, over.
0: It's all right. Wasn't your fault.
3: Is that true?
0: Track one.
4: Antelope, track one. Are you scared, are you?
3: You dispatch 257, over.
0: 257, UP 6043, over.
2: Six,
4: over.
2: 43, over.
0: That is correct, over.
2: Ah, thank you. And, how long are you here until you're ready to depart, over?
0: 10, maybe 15.

0: Roger, I'm check 14, over.
1: I have track
0: 14,
1: over.
0: While we wait, I'm going to get RV089 back, engineer's permission.
1: Yeah, we're all stopped here at Depot Track 5, engineer permission to take back signal at RV989 or RV990 if you need it to, over.
0: Yeah, I'll just take RV089 for now, appreciate it. Let me know when you're ready to go or if authorities show up.
1: We'll try to keep you updated as of now. The authorities are not here yet. Or...
0: Okay, copy all, thanks. Dispatch out.
2: Andy, you're in the clear.
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0: 7, track 1, no defect. Total axle 4, 7, 0, frame speed 4, 3, MPH, temperature 7, 0, degrees, detector out.
1: Background out.
2: Come in for 503. We'll put those cut-ins on 503 and swing your head 7 over to 502.
1: Copy that. Cut-ins 503. Head in 7, 502. All right, here we go.
3: Start over.
1: Drop on.

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1: Let's go
2: 22-05. You're on that form tech, interstricting, switch 5, engineer side, back 20.
1: Derail is down.
2: And derail is down, thank
1: you. Has anyone showed up, guys?
3: Two, five, six, over.

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2: 9, we all lined up. Last group of 30. Stop
4: and
2: clear.
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1: You are connected to form taking the show, landing 503 back 10. 10. No, I can't see you.

0: Hey, what were you two doing up here? 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

0: to the roundhouse. 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
1: J90 car department.
0: Car department, good.
1: Hey, can we get a trailer dropped at the rear 130?
0: There should be one there already. One of my carmen already dropped one off.
1: Okay, we can pass by. I didn't see it. Okay.
2: Yeah, I gotta cut one of those units back in.
3: Six for seven and then run back 208.
1: 6-7-1-2-208.

0: 6.4.
1: Come on in, short of 307 there. We're shoving that first pass in. I'll let you know when it comes to a stop.

Yeah, he just told the guy on the high side, I'm going to shove in front of you.

0: are you guys close to leaving?
1: 14 at a conductor, police have arrived over.
2: Yeah, everything's put back together, ready to blast off here.
3: Alright, looks alive, could you move in there, over?
2: Alright, looks alive, thank you, sir.
1: Check 14, dispatcher. I don't believe the police have arrived yet. Can't get a hold of the conductor. I think I'll end up walking back and try to see if I can get some more information. But as of right now, I don't think the police have even arrived yet. Over.
0: Okay, I'll get this local by at 89, and then we'll see how you're doing after that.
1: Sounds good. Here we go.
0: Yes, sir.
1: Hello, over.
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4: Number 10,

0: I can't tell. Is that derail down up there? Still switch 5? I got pull ahead 7.
1: Yeah, derail's down. It'll stay down.
0: Okay, copy. Thanks.
2: Hook 3.
0: 292.
1: Yeah, alright, I'm clear. Get away.
2: Last one more. 4.

0: 1990. Yeah, let me bunch this up so that remote power can get by it. I think that remote power is going to come behind us, so just in case, I'm going to bunch it up.
1: Yeah, that'll do.

0: lined up 502 because that's his only point between the shows. Good for 10, 1-0.
1: Joe, connect to point between the shows, lined in 502, and back 10.

0: Dispatch, Amtrak 14 over.
1: Amtrak 14, our update right now is that police are on scene, but don't have a ETA yet, but it should be too long on it.
0: Okay, I'll get you a light once this local clears.
1: Perfect, sounds good. We'll call you back if anything changes.
0: I do have one question. When the police access the train, do they have to cross track 1 or 2, or is there a way to get to it without crossing the mains?
1: Yeah, there's a way to get to the depot track without crossing the mains. There's a tunnel that's built from the station to the platform.
0: Okay, and that's how the police access it?
1: Yeah, that's correct. Yeah, I think they came through the same way. There is also a access road that comes up for service to the trains too, so they would be able to drive up here too without crossing any mains over.
0: Okay, yeah, because I never discussed with RMCC about stopping tracks 1 or 2, so kind of curious. So, all right, appreciate it.
1: Yeah,

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1: Pick up 302 West End, again, please.
0: 302 West, check.
1: Sorry, 502 West.
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1: This power's coming out of 7 for 8, and once they get out of the way, you'll go to 204.
0: Okay, after this power gets out of the way, 204.

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1: No, he just said shove it in the clear. 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
1: It's Tyler down, you can leave it running.
0: Okay. Tying it down.
2: Five seven, this relief crew on the BNSF 5181. We are ready to go when you can take authority.
0: Bus.
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2: Number. JC Fouquet. Time on duty, over. 21-25. I am engineer, over. Here, the conductor is C.A. Horton, H-O-R-T-O-N. My apologies, and is there a breakdown on board, over?
4: No brakeman.
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2 detector, milepost 97.7, track 2, no defect, total axle 422, frame speed 30, MPH, temperature 6, 7 degrees, detector out.

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1: UP detector milepost 112.0 track 1 no defects total axle 466 temperature 6 5 degrees detector out.

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0: 6, over.
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second, let me bring up the BLI. So, how many cars remain again? Cars remain. Can I get a car number over? An umbrella, Tango Tango, X-ray 59753, over.

Got that updated. Are you ready to head home? Thank you.

0: I've heard her.
1: Yeah, WC looking to poke out at 204 here.
2: 204, 119.

0: Lee Hom.
1: WC, you're in the clear.
0: In the clear.
1: The car's fit?
0: No. Wing over two. Red zone 204, conductor.
2: Center 4, conductor.
3: Train outbound, come in, over.
4: Side train?
3: Yeah, side train, coming around the Y. Try a little ice and water.
4: Buy some water.
3: Here we go.
1: Do you see, is there room for those on 206? Can you see?
0: Yeah, I think so. I'm looking at it.

0: 7, 3, 5.
1: Thank you.

0: Dispatcher 9, over.
1: And on UP 6043, over.
0: Go ahead, over.
1: Yeah, I just wanted to notify you, not able to maintain 20 mph at Newcastle here. We're currently doing 14.14 mph, over.
0: Okay, so what does that mean? Do you gotta contact OPCC or whatever?
1: Well, per timetable instructions, I'm supposed to notify you. And then do you think maybe OPCC could reach out to us, maybe do a download or something, over?
0: Well, I can put in a ticket with mechanical. They could do a download and find out if they're not loading properly or whatnot, over.
1: Yeah, that would be great. Thank you.
0: Okay, I'll put in a ticket here, over.
1: All right, appreciate it.

0: to you one more. Yes.
1: Good enough.
2: 90, are you calling the hump?
1: WC, you're lined into 206.
0: 206, all right. 19 there, Matt.
3: 19. Hey, Al. 30 there, Al.

0: Can you hop over?
1: 90, pull back 2.
0: Pull back 2, thank you. And J90, her over.
2: Yeah, go ahead.
0: Yeah, we told her to pull back 2, clear over.
2: Yeah, it's clear, it's line straight.
0: Line straight, clear, here we come.
3: No defects. Total axle 1, 5, 4. Temperature 6, 0 degrees. Detector out.

0: Dispatcher 256, over.
1: Disregard, dispatcher was the BNSF 7775. We were looking for the line up there. Hammer, over.
0: Sorry about that. Latitude Kinga. I'm just waiting on the BN to let me know when they're ready for you. The projected time is 2 o'clock, so I could probably light you up, but I don't think I'm still waiting on an actual confirmation when they're ready for you. Over.
1: Okay, roger that. Thank you.
0: Good job.

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1: At 206, 119.
2: WC, we're going to have you, there's a unit on the east end of 207. We're going to have you take that with your head in power of the house and then get a ride back to the west end. Cars, it's still against the cars.

Yeah, hold off at a SP-82 until you get a lineup.

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0: All right, look for lights, over.
1: All right, looking for lights.

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0: Charlie, calling the Fresno Power. 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You guys all dialed in?
1: Yes, we are.
0: Copy, here comes your button.

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1: Come back in, you're Charlie Recover, car department clear.
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holding with the UP1420. Over. You have the UP1420 for TCS7388YC25. Over. Right on. Let me talk to the BN. I'm still waiting to hear back for a couple things, but understand you're going to go towards the port, right? And you'll shove back towards Mormon. In the BN, over. I already have lights requests across the diamond. So YC62, you want to go B lead or East 1, number 1, over. B25, are you on B lead or East 1? Sorry if I said 62.

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I've got the train stop waiting for this move.

0: tower, Mike.
1: Yeah, go ahead, over.
0: Hey, send the roundhouse out to this 7345 on the west end of 307 Newsy Service.
1: All right. They've been waiting for us to set it, to send some guys out there and clean it up.

0: Union Mechanical for the 8231. Come in.
1: You know,
0: 430,
1: we had to send on
0: your email,
1: but that's
0: about
1: process, over.
0: Okay, got a ticket here, said Yoler M's. Locomotive issues.
1: Yeah, we're going to make them on 1714, but on Milepost 120, on the Roseville term, we wanted to see if you could do a download on those helpers to see if they're loading, or if they're online, because,
0: okay, yeah, let me see if I can get a download here.

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1: FR Roswell Tower.
0: Bad, over.
1: Ready to get 5-7 to shout if you're ready for us.
0: I'll let 5-7 know you're ready for them, that green highway.
1: Thank you very much.

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1: Your car is parked behind the gate now.
0: Okay, progress, over.
1: Yep. I'll probably look at the oxygen sensors when I get back in. I got another brake job coming, but I can do that real quick in the garage.
0: Alright, as long as it's in line, over.
1: Yep. WC, double yellow, low yellow, conductor point, my way 100.
2: Alright, double low, on the point 100.
1: That's right.
2: Alright, yeah, I checked out all the units there, and they show that they're all loading. Every one of them there in your consist shows an attractive effort.
0: All five units are loading there, correct?
2: Yes, sir, that's correct.
0: Well, it is what it is, I guess. Thanks for your help.
2: Hey, you guys have a good day there and a safe trip.
3: Six, 5 degrees, detector out.

0: all up on that Oakland tower?
1: Yeah, that is correct, over.
0: Alrighty, let's do the Garmin test. Let me know when you're ready for a number.
1: Yeah, go ahead.
0: 69244.
1: 69244.
2: Approach, down exit 5 for city.
3: Okay, down and clear, approach city.

0: 26 head in armed and dangerous. Over. Alright, good test. Copy that.
1: Soundbus canceled that out, pick them up.

U2 detector, milepost 97.7, track 1, no defect, total axle 504, train speed 44, MPH temperature 67 degrees, detector out.

RH1.

0: Yeah, go ahead.
1: Get a gun, get a 0501.
0: Yeah, I'll be down there in a second.

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1: Hey, I just wanted to let you know I'm tracking the
2: Appreciate you. Thank you, Tim. Special.

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0: sorry, Quinn.
1: Quinn.
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1: Sorry,
0: E-Track 5.
1: Okay.
0: We'll hop on it.

0: Are you in a position you can do an arm test real fast?
1: Yeah, we can give it a try. Let's do it.
0: All right, I got a 68663.
1: All right, 68663.
0: That's correct. Here's a button.
1: All right, we're on 92.
0: All right, go ahead and test it.

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0: All right, let's do that. 545, highball.
1: Here we go.

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0: Apache 257, over.
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0: told us you guys are coming in for 8 and 2, and then I thought we were going after that. Oh, man. I'm going to remember you at Christmas.
1: Up on 302, running through 301, give me a call on the Houston. 92, as soon as they clear up in 301, you have a high ball. I'll let 570 know.
0: All right, high ball. Let 570 know. Thank you, sir.
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1: 57 LRJ 92, we're ready to depart the envelope. 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
2: Stand by. We're shoving 303 right now. 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Work on your hand throws. 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
3: Copy that.
2: Randy clears into 303. 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

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Detector out.

0: 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He's lined out at 208-119. What engine are you guys running from?
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No defect. Total axle 280. Frame speed 56. MPH temperature 63 degrees. Detector out.

0: back here.
1: Get off him.
2: Tower 36, knock him off, get him ready, I'll bounce, headed out.
1: Short of 85 for now, over. There is a hot UL up there. Mind grabbing it for me, and I have my guys, we're going to build a Z-train in a couple minutes here, and once they get a track clear, we'll get you in. 801.
2: That light power move already shoved into 303.
3: Copy. Yard, we're shoving to the west, man. Here we go.
2: When you get into 302, please knock them off, get them ready, outbound, set it out.
1: Have you get a light there, 85, so you just drag it up and clear the east end once we're ready. 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
0: 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It's currently showing you got 688 axles, over.
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1: Signal location.
2: Jerry, we got the 6962 back there, correct?
1: Yes, sir. 6962. Ready. Five 21, good
2: set, release, over. 521,
1: good release, have a flash,
2: good marker,
1: light, over.
2: 521, how about the air, good marker, thank you.

0: 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Go ahead and work on your Lancer 85 towards 94, please.
1: Tower calling car department. Over. Car department, go ahead.
0: 1.5 leakage at this time. 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
1: Yeah.
0: ERVSTD for the 10.
1: Last letter was B, Bravo.
2: 657, over.
0: Over.
2: Lights off, 85 towards Palmer.
0: Okay, but you want lights in the short link, correct, over?
3: Yes, sir. We'll clear up Marsh and we'll go in the short link.
0: Sweet. Thank you very much. Here we go. Dispatch out.

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1: CPF

0: UP6037, authority coming to PTC, may act on it when you get it. Switch your line and lock for your movement.
1: To the PTC, we can act upon it when it's received. The switches are lined.

0: Metro 67, CPF 180 has authority to pass single display stop indication, main to main, and proceed westward. Just want to have a job briefing, make sure, are we turning and going to Sacramento sub? I believe the valley is north-south, over.
1: That's something wrong with the system then. You're going towards Ostrom there, so should be southward.
0: Okay, do we need a new one there, or?
1: That's the route it's giving you. 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It's telling you west, but you're actually going south when you go towards Ostrom. I can read it to you and give you the words.

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1: But you go ahead.
0: Yeah, we're all ready to go over.
1: Hey, 116 straight on the kiosk. Check your hand throws there and you have a high ball at 5-7. There you coming.
0: Alright, copy that. Good part. 5-7 overcoming. 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Here we go.

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1: Okay, copy, okay, change, GPS.

0: 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I just verified, so it's the 7634, the 5898, 9636, and these other two are staying behind.
1: That's correct.
0: Okay.

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U2 detector, milepost 97.7, track 2, no defect, total axle 460, frame speed 33, MPH temperature 60 degrees, detector out.

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1: Hump, grain train, Marcus.
2: Yeah.
1: Come in for 311. You got to pick up three cars off 312 and air test them. And then you'll take your power to 545. There's seven units to pick up in West Yard 2.
2: Alright, 311, grab 3 off of 12, head to 545 with our leader and grab 7 of them.
1: Correct, I called the outbound for 6.
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1: You ready to come out of house, switch 5, head for Stockton with a brief stop at the lower Coosa to grab some supplies on the way out.
0: Okay, let's go sit in location. Here we go.
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1: 1, 1, 2, 3. 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

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Track 2. No defects, total axles 519. Detector out.

detector milepost 112.3 track 2 no defects total axle 526 temperature 58 degrees detector out

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1: 007, good for 2-track east of Bowman today, over.
0: That is correct. We are good for 2-track. Bowman to Colfax, over. Also, at detector 111.0, we got no defects and a wrong axle count. And at the detector 112.3, we got no defects and we got the correct axles. So just letting you know, over.
1: Wrong axles on the first, per usual. 526 is correct on the second. You're good to go east, over.
0: That's great. Here we go. Thank you. Over.
1: Well, dispatch out.

0: see anything that stuck out to us there. We had restricted proceeds at 140.5, 139.3, 137.7, and 135.9, and then clear at North Austin.
1: Okay, copy that. Thank you, guys. Here we go. Should be hopefully no more issues all the way down.
0: All right, thanks. EPS 6037,000.

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Total axle 1.8. Train speed 6.0. MPH temperature 6.2 degrees. Detector out.

Badger 62, over. Okay, good morning. 6674, talk to you, over. Thank you.

0: 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Appreciate that warning. Thank you.
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3: 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If you guys are ready to go, just holler one of the MTOs will let me know when I come back. I'll get you a signal, okay? West End's yours.
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0: Grazie, professore.
1: You're fitter now, ready to depart, over. 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We'll meet them at McKinley, over.
2: Alright, CN19.
1: Here we go.

0: 36, you might have got locked on. Are you guys ready for a number?
1: Temperature 6 degrees. 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

0: That's 6GP 2613. Yeah, they're finishing the air test, and then they got to pull it up and get the crew on it. How long do you think so you could be clear of 89, over?
1: Okay. I got somebody en route to check out that unit. In the meantime, I'm going to take permission to leave switch 5 back from you. So when you're ready to go again, give me a holler. 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
1: Sure.

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1: Jeff, come on in, 119-202.
0: 119 for 202, thank you, Jeff.

Z French Camp Road. Thank you. 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Sounds good. Thank you.

683, over. 83, if we can, I guess there's a track light at CN Diamond. So going to need the flag at CN. If you want to flip over and call them when you get up to the Diamond, they'll get you flagged, main one, the one south, and I'll be ready for you, over.

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0: Marcus, you can come out. 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
1: Hey, hold up. R5 for 1 for 2. 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

0: 6 Tow Truck 523, over. 23, your protector, one track system, over.
1: 523, protector, one track system.
0: You're all correct, and you're welcome. Dispatch out.

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1: Morning, 6-2, Amtrak 525, over.
0: What is your power? Over.
1: We've got the CDTX 2101, over.
0: Roger, 2101. And then do you have the 8301 again today, going the other way, over?
1: Yes, sir, that is correct, over.
0: Sweet, we'll use that for, you flip your stuff for 26 or something like that?
1: Yeah, we flip for 26 there at Jack London.
0: All right, let me add the 8301 so I got that. Thanks. Over.
1: Thank you, sir.
0: Sure, what else? Over.
1: That's going to do it this morning.
0: That was easy. Here we go.
2: Thanks. 6-2, conductor 526, 525.
0: One question, but go ahead. Try me anyways. Over.
2: Yes, sir. This is the conductor, same train. I'd like to request, if possible, track 2 at Berkeley due to this unusual contest. Over.
0: I try every day for you guys going west to be on 2, and I'll make it happen. Over.
2: Thank you very much, sir. Have a good morning.
0: No worries. No problem whatsoever. Shake and bake. Smiles and miles. Here we go. Dispatch out.
2: 25, raise the plus 2. We have a good release. Highball is 5-2, we have good markers, over. Call. And if you're ready, or when you're ready, we can pull up, over.
1: Copy that.
0: You want a light, over?
1: If you could give me a light, that'd be great.
0: Oh, yeah, in your face, no offense, over.
1: I want to go fast.
0: Come on, let's go. Yeah, requesting one light. Here we go, sir.
1: Thank you.
0: Thank you. 6-2 out.
3: Alright, I tried again. We're ready to blast out of 501.
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0: 12.7.
1: Okay, yeah, I'm ready for you there. Start taking what you need. I'll get you more of it.

0: at 525, logged into PTC, and good paperwork, and here we go, restricting.
1: Copy all that, restricting it out.
2: Yes, 119.57 knows you're coming.
0: Here we go, thank you.
2: You're welcome. 545, that's where I guess where you're getting those units.
0: Yeah, I'm excited about it too.

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Same speed 27. MPH temperature 59 degrees. Detector out.

0: 736 show. You guys break down? Okay, roger. Who's calling?
1: This is the Formosa Power. When they come in 545, I guess the first charge, can you pick up 7?
0: That's correct.
1: Yeah, I'm looking at the signal.
0: All right, I'll get somebody up there to get the blue flag there.
1: Got ready, send somebody for the flag. Okay to come in short of that flag.
0: You got permission to approach the flag there.
1: Copy that. Yeah, here we go. That's short of the flag. Here we go. All right, Jeff from Moscow, we got approach restricting, followed by restricting, bringing on back.
2: Almost on the point, got a restricting on the point, good for, what is that, 20? Here we got 20.
3: H3 is just about to go through Hicks, you'll get lights behind him over.

0: and Green Dream Power coming at 545. Hey, once that flag's dropped and the spring switch derail is lined and locked for you, you'll have permission to come into West Yard 2. Copy?
1: Copy that. Once you guys get the flag and the

0: flag zero, all lines are moving, let's bring it on back to reading the sphere. 15 to start around the corner on the engine sphere.
1: Here we go. All lined up on the point, make 15 on the hand around the bank, come back.

0: 7 from Oslo 7.
1: Set Nile, we're shut down north of Coliseum. There's a vehicle on the track. Track inspector's a ways out. Tow truck company says they need us to help push the vehicle. So I'm assuming that you guys will make a decision to hold the check on them, but that's on you. Over.

city is 40 minutes out, 4-0, and then the tow truck driver wants us to move the vehicle, apparently. Over.

0: V-train, over.
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0: Alright, we have to do a second.

0: 6037, conductors on the point, protecting the move, relying for track 203. Riding up high on the engineer's side, clear for 30, back 30, track clear.
1: Go ahead. 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
1: Yes.
0: All right. 203-119 to the signal.

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1: Prince aboard the 6285, 503.

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1: Thank you.

0: 6037, conductor's on the point, protecting the move, riding up high towards the engineer's side. We got a diverging approach followed by an approach. We're clear for 30, switches are line, crossing clear. Back him up.
1: Where's approach approach? Right side, left side.
2: Yeah, what were you saying?

Coast to Coast, 2 Kishi, thank you.

0: Alpha, huh?
1: For you prior to those delays, but later confirmed that the driver is there waiting for you. Over.
2: Josh, kick the tires and get it ready, please. 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
1: Yes, Amtrak 527. Over.
0: Amtrak 527. What is your leader? Over.
1: Yeah, my leader is CDTX 2123. Over.
0: I'll change it. Thank you.
1: All right, coming out, change CTS 8713 to CTX 123, over.
0: Sure, sounds good, over.
1: All right, thank you, track 577.
0: You bet, Dispatcher out.

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0: Bring your power in 501 East End, leave it running, tie it down.
1: All right, 501 East End, tie it down, leave it running, thank you. UP 6037, conductors on the point, protecting the move, got a restricted signal, switch line, west derail down, clear for 15, back 15, over.
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3: Yeah, hello.
2: Hey, you're outbound. You want us to meet you at 311 or somewhere in the middle?
3: Well, shoot, we're still over here in West Jar 2. We haven't even done a contest yet. Bill's still going through the power.
2: Copy that. You want us to meet you over there at 502?
3: Sure, that'd be cool. Might be a minute.
2: We'll Neander on over there.
3: Well, thank you.

0: 737, we're live for 501. You're clear for another 15 there, 15.
1: Get on the ramp.

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1: Oakland, 204-192, signal for the house.
2: Copy.

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I got to try to get the PCS lights to go out on the second local over. 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

0: 2:30 is possible early flag. 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

0: 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Over.
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2: Still operative. What's your unit? 14, what's your
0: 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Track 527, officially cut out. 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
1: 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Total axle 766, train speed 44 mph, temperature 62 degrees, detector out.

0: Amtrak 527. We're having an issue with our second loco right now, not dropping the PCS flight, so we're most likely leaving late. Over.
1: Oh, okay. Thanks for the update, and let me know.
0: Copy that. I'll let you know if we're ready to go or if we have more issues. Over.
1: Hey, let me know. 11's going to be leaving. They're not quite there, so they're leaving about 7:15. So, and 520 needs your track, so is what it is. Here we go.
0: We'll figure it out. Yeah, let me know if you have a plan, and I'll let you know if we're ready to go. Over.
1: Beautiful. Thank you. Dispatch out.
0: Has a PCS light on and it won't go out. Over.
1: Thanks for the update.
0: No problem. 527 out.
1: 621.
0: Ward, I think you got stepped down. Would you say over? Copy, doing it again.

0: 600.
1: Five 27 Robert, I'm released. Did it go out? Over.

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0: 3 for you, wherever you want them.
1: I know Dobbs and Dagan are the ones who did all the Caltrain stuff, but if you want to maybe try giving them a call, two over.

0: OARV, let's go 501, hook and stretch, leave a running tide down.
1: Cut him back in. Oh, nice. Alright, I'll cut back in and we'll get an air test done. Nope.
2: Number 11, diverging approach, RV089, over.

0: Sound bus.
1: 5-1, we can't, please.
0: 501, sir, still clearing with 502. Or should I say West Yard 2. We'll be there shortly.
2: Ready for the set, the class 2, over.

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1: 6-2, Amtrak, 527, got our issue fixed, ready to leave, probably in about 5 minutes, over.
0: 5 minutes, thanks.
1: Amtrak 527, how about the runner, over?

0: Over. Didn't fire it up. The computer's going through its system, whatever diagnostic, and then I'll fire up the HTP here in a second, hopefully.
1: 11 diverging approach, RV 990.

0: Phase 2, over. M345, got Amtrak, sir, in the depot at Sacramento, trying to depart. So I got no route right now, unfortunately, over.
1: Correct, over.

0: appreciate you. 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Thank you. Let me know if you get it back. Over. Appreciate you.
1: I-27 Michelle, feeling's done, so we're ready to go. Over.

0: 527 approach, West Sac, main one, over. Track 527, rolling up the mic on right now, over.
1: It's setting up. It's setting up. Planner takes a second to kick in.
0: Alright, copy that. Signal's coming, thanks. Appreciate it, 527 out.
1: Correct out.
0: Track 702, I got a dump it. The DCS light is on.
2: Two, no defects. Total axle. 2, 4, temperature 4, 8 degrees, detector out.
0: Alright, what would you like to change it to, over? Okay, TCS 8857, change read ACEX 3102, over. Got that change for you.

0: tower straight into the south pass, and then the south pass will be clear when you depart over. State notification, we'll get you going over.
1: Water department to get somebody out to you, over.
2: One point zero, track two, detector working.
1: Out to you, over. Thank you, out.
0: Track 527, clear, mic on, main one, over.
3: Hey, our supplies on that thing.
4: 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Maybe some crew packs.
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0: Yep. We're ready to come out of the city yard.
1: All right, Flyer, you can make way up to the signal there. Go ahead and talk to 5-7. Let them know what you need to do.
0: All right. Good to come out. We'll talk to 5-7.
2: That's a good start. 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

0: the markers on their rear, and let me, can you see the RPMs pick up when I do this?
1: Yes, they do.

test to talk to Drumax back there. It sounds like when it is idle, the fuel filter clogs up or whatever it is, the fuel injectors clog up. So when we come to a station stop, I'm going to, I don't know, set the center and then probably just leave it on run one, run two to keep it, the RPMs up and the fuel flowing.

0: Jack Mechanic moves to Terminus 2. Yep, that fuel supply one just popped up. It's very simple.
1: Funny, because I just went to idle about 2 minutes ago.
0: Yep, I watched it.
1: So I should just leave it in like a run one, run two, we get fired back up?
0: Yep, we're going to attempt that. See what it does.

0: 520, over.
1: Good morning,
0: 520,
1: over.
0: Good morning, work with Amtrak 527 at Davis, over. Protected behind them, if that's what you do. Protected behind them, that's your action. Here we go.

0: in a few minutes. I got Amtrak in the picture here. They get by you in a few minutes. I'll kick you up to number one. Thanks, guys. Here we go.
1: Well, to understand, you're trying to get restarted, correct? Over.
2: Make the move. Lined out. I'm going to say 15-15 up the signal.
3: Yeah, I'm going to for 702, over.
1: Understand, you're trying to get restarted, correct? Over.
3: Yeah, we're trying to get restarted here, over.

7-0 speed camera.

0: 702 Tamara.
1: Yeah, the train dumps are, we'll have to probably do a new class 2 dump.

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Approach restricting, 529. 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

0: 857, bro.
1: 857, 8167, over. 8167,
0: over.
1: Yeah, we keep having a bunch of tele issues, combines. Got it back for the third time. I'm wondering if Roseville had a tele that could swap out, that we don't have this issue on the mountain over.
0: Where you at, buddy? I got you, it's a 7345. What's your power? Oh, gotcha. I'm sorry, man. So you're having tele issues, and you're going to want to have... Oh boy. So tell me that again now. I'm following the right train. What's going on?
1: We've been having tele issues since we left Lathrop, like no comm.
0: Okay, give me a minute here. Stand by.
2: Alright, flyer. We're lined out of the city towards the signal. Starting back my way. Came to a stop. 2 on the phone.
1: 11 PTC is active. 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T5, work train, WRV, RVC.
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0: All right, flyer. Still on the point protecting. Got a diverging clear. Starting back 20-0. Crossing clear.
1: All right, diverging clear 106. Still on the point protecting. Start back 20-0. Crossing clear.
2: That's not recovering from you.
0: You to get down at the opposing.
2: Try to let it recover fully, and then if it's just wide open, and I'll dump it again, I guess.

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1: 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Advanced approach. Starting back 15 to the crossing.
2: COT on the ground, take the move. 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
4: 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How are you looking, over?
1: As soon as we get these last two passengers loaded, we're ready to go, over.
4: I understand, just a few minutes. Thank you, out.

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1: UT-6392-7, trap 2, no defect. Total axle 384, frame speed 57, MPH, temperature 64 degrees.
2: 529, stop with the gauge and citrus heights.
0: Did you guys cut the driver loose?

0: CN 4281 West Highball.
1: Roger that. Hi, Bob. Thanks very much. You guys have a good day.
0: You too. If you could let Foreman Clark know if you guys make any reverse moves or stops, please. We're trying to pick up some time behind you.
1: I understand you're going to pick up some tracking time behind us. If you need to make a stop or reverse move, we'll give you a call. Over.
0: That's correct. Have a safe trip.
1: Thanks.

0: Help desk to the UP 8167.
1: 8167, over.
0: I got a ticket here. You having some issues with your power, over?
1: No, it's not our power. It's our rear end device. We've having
0: So you're not able to pass a comm test with your EOT, over?
1: That's correct. We just got it back, but we're going to stop in Roseville and hopefully get it swapped out, over.
2: Okay, can we short you up there?
0: I did take a look at your mid-dupe, but it doesn't look like, I can't see where it's set up as a repeater, over.
2: Thanks, Gordon.
1: Okay, so, you think if we hook the repeater up on that, it'll help?
0: It's a possibility, yes. I mean, if you do have some mechanical, you say you're going to stop and have mechanical take a look at it, over?
1: Yeah, we're about to meet the carman here in Roseville in about 2 minutes, over.
0: I would definitely have them hop up on that mid just to verify it, but it isn't showing up on vision that it's set up, over.
1: Okay, yeah, we'll try that too, over.
0: How long have you been out of comm with it, over?
1: It's back now. It's been coming in and out since we left Labor. We just don't want to have any issues going over the mountain. So.
0: Copy that. So you're fixing to meet with a carman here pretty quick then?
1: Yeah. About 2 minutes, over.
0: I'll stand by and listen in just to see what they, if it is actually set up or not. They're over.
1: Yeah, sounds good. Appreciate the help, over.
0: Yeah, just give me a shout there, over.
1: Yeah, we'll do.
0: Welcome to help desk out.
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3: How about that, highball?
5: People now.
6: I've said 702, dead in the water, will be on 4-track attack, over.
5: No, they're on 4-track, you'll be on 5-track.
6: Oh, my mistake. 5-track. 5-track attack. Thank you for the heads up. Over.
5: Thanks, guys. Here you go.
1: Being called in Roseville, Carmen.
6: Okay, let's stack no. Up all the robot, UPE-167. Have a good day.
1: Department, go ahead. Yeah, Zeke's in here, pulling up to the lower coop. I heard you're gonna come help us out with our tele issues, over.
7: That's correct, I'm at the lower coop with the EOT.
1: Alright, also, Lokomotive was wondering if you could check the, our mid-dupe, see if we can set it up, set up the repeater.
8: Back system, over. All correct for 527, over. Thank you, up.
1: On a 5-1.
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0: 4281.
1: Yes, sir. BNSF 4281 West. Over.
2: Main one, Todd Atkinson.
0: All right, here we go. Informant Park K7860 using one form bulletin on today's date. June 10th, 2026. We got track bulletin number 72009. Line number one. Good for the main track on the SAC sub. From Alpo 140 to Alpo 141. CNSL 4281 heading west. Main pass report to Alpo 141.00 without stopping. And you may proceed through the limits at your max authorized speed. Starting with your bell. We're approaching a pass of nearly 40 minutes. Clear over.
1: Alright, BNSF 4281 West understands Foreman Parks, gang number 7860, using track bulletin form B72009, dated today's date, line number 1 on a Sacramento sub, room to mile post 141 and mile post 140, the BNSF 4281 West may proceed past your red bar without stopping, located mile post 141 and proceed to the limits to maximum authorized speed, sounding bells and whistles around men and equipment, over.
0: That was a good repeat there, BNSF. You guys be safe out there today. Here we go. Parks out.
1: All right. Thank you, sir. You have a good day, too. 4281 West is out.

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Milepost 9.7.7. 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No defect. Total axle 2.4. Frame speed 7.7 mph. Temperature 6.4 degrees. Detector out.

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1: Seven, North Platte.
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1: Two-track Bowman to Colfax, yes or no?
2: Yeah, I already talked to Andy. We're good for both tracks.
1: Roger, here you go.
2: Thanks, Al.

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0: All right, heading east, 545. You got somebody out there staging for that spring switch?
1: Flags down and spring switch on the way out. You should be able to drive right through it.
0: Flags down is unlocked for him. Thank you.
2: Yeah, go ahead.
3: 6-4-7.

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1: Alright.
0: Well, wait, stand by. It's not armed yet.
1: Delay, Commander.

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1: Coming out of the yard there at 93, like, or do I need to reverse the switch or leave it normal, order?
2: RV36 on the UP 8529, switch 5 for Antelope, over.
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0: B7345 RVOA, come in, over. What's your status? Are you ready to go over? Is the car department, did they ever show up over? Okay.
1: Yeah, when you cut it back in, it said something about brake pipe rise or something like that.
0: Said what?
1: There was a message and it went emergency. Stand by.
0: Uh-oh. Which one's the controller?

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1: C2593, Formosa Green, over.
0: 593, Formosa Green.
1: You come out of 545-119 back to the rock pile.
0: Okay. 545-119, here we go.

0: Locomotive, you there?
1: Yes, go ahead, over.
0: Yeah, I'm on this mid-dupe. Just trying to figure out how to set up the repeater, over.
1: Alright, give me just one second here. What unit are you on, over?
0: The 6924, over.
1: Real quick.
0: What's that tele number again, Chris?
2: 64720.

0: Say you run a 6924, over.
1: That's correct, over.
0: So on this unit, go into the, and modify the EOT code, enter the EOT number, and just accept it. Don't hit COM or anything like that, and it should come up and say one way on the display, over.
2: Good morning. Okay, light power. Requesting signals in your face. No offense, over. You sir, talk to you in a minute. Snatch out.
0: So you're good to go with it then, over?
1: Yes, sir, over.
0: All right, good deal. I'll listen in for a bit. If you have any other issues with it, just let me know.
1: All right, understand. Thank you for your help, over.
0: Welcome, Local Morning Help Desk out.
1: Recovered, good to go?
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1: All right, headed back up.
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0: 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Detector out.
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1: Yeah, you'll have to holler at that PTC desk at that 987. They'll assist you with that there, over.
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0: Alright, do you show a fail code like a D04 or D06 aim point over?
2: Detector out.
0: Let's go ahead and maybe drop the EPT breaker for 60 seconds, then bring it back up. We'll see if that clears it up for you.

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1: 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It had a calm swag on there for a second, but it just went away.

0: Yes, sir.
1: 4179 East, here, Phillips, over.
0: 4179 East, over.
1: Yes, sir,
0: is there somebody in front of us, over?
1: I mean, one there, Phillips, over.
0: Okay, Kevin!

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1: Total axle 632, frame speed 28 mph, temperature 65 degrees, detector out.
0: 24, 7424, over.
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0: no high wide, no TIH, no PIH, no fun whatsoever. 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
1: Okay, I'm just waiting for the Z-train to depart. You're stacked in.

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They're going to bring him down the SAC sub. So probably 20 minutes or so if you're able to, if we could release over.

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1: Yeah, got everything situated, back on the move, over.
0: Alright, thanks man, every day.

2 view control point over 076, stand by. After stopping, CNFR 2401 control point over 076 has authority to pass ceiling flame stop location in the east leg of the Y, Calvin, northern main, east, over.

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Okay, come off for 309. I'm pretty sure the flag's going to be up, and I'm going to send a 17 down there to relieve you.

0: 7-5-22, over. 5-22, protected, 2 track at Davis, over.
1: 'Thank you, snatch out. Yeah, I believe the flyer already left, so just I have nothing else going on up there other than they said they left a little bit ago.
2: Okay, city's ours. 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
1: Papa RV, stand by there at the hump crossing. 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
0: Stand by at the crossing. 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
2: 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Thank you.

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Good morning, 529, Objective 1, Jack, Sustain, over. Dispatch out.

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UP detector, milepost 111.0, track 2, no defects, total axles.

detector, milepost. 1, 1, 2, 3, track 2, no defects, total axle, 3, 8, 4, temperature, 6, 6 degrees, detector out.

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Milepost 97.7. Track 2. No defect. Total axle 6.4. Frame speed 4.5. MPH temperature 6.6 degrees. Detector out.

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1: Roseville, I'm to the Vesna.
0: FR, go ahead.
1: Alright, humps up, clearing up there. 205, it should fit in 205, it'll be a tight squeeze, but it should fit.
0: Okay, 205, thank you.

0: Touchdown bus. 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
1: Sure. 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
0: Bring those guys with you.
1: Bring those guys back.

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0: Delta Gray. Check 3 past the last one tied there. Okay. No, appreciate it. It's not fun to walk those trains up there. Sterling, what's going on between your third and fourth?
1: I don't know. I'm going to have them pull the MU cable to see if that's the problem.
0: Yeah, the radio walked on you there. What, got like a wheel flip or something?
1: No, my locomotive is stuck in notch one. So I'm going to have them pull the MU cable, see if that's the issue, because the inbound didn't say anything, so I'm assuming it was all the new motors they put on.
0: All right. In the meantime, let's, while you guys are doing that, I'll have the roundhouse head that way.
1: Okay.
0: Got your ears on there, Greg?
2: Yeah, this is that, work train going to the McQueen Spur. Need to get our TCS number 8853 to now read the UP7854. Over.
3: All right, now I'm on the right channel. What TCS you have?
2: TCS number 8853, over.
3: What do you want to change it to?
2: The UP7854, over.
3: All right, 8853, change read UP7854.
2: All right, copy that, 8853, now reading the UP7854, thank you.

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1: 7854 West 3, ready to take off when you let us out.
0: Can you understand me now?
1: That's a little bit better.
0: A54, you got permission to head switch 5.
1: Copy that, I have permission to head switch 5, thank you.
2: Here comes time.
3: West 205 Swiss to tail out for a tight fit 205.
2: Yeah, that'd be fine. 205 onto 119 for a poke.
3: Thank you.
2: You can keep your eyes peeled. I do have maintenance out there running the track on 119. I told them to stop short of 205. You might see some a truck on the track out there.
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Okay. 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

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All right. 205-119 is signal for the house.

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0: 3-4-5, over.
1: We got a Delion currently have a cop for now. Ready to go interview
0: Dave. Yeah, 5-7's got Hagen requested. I'm ready for you. Following one out of the depot. They leave here in 2.5 minutes. 2.5 minutes to leave the depot. Over.
1: Back to you. I tracked in that plan figure.

0: Herder.
1: Ready to come out whenever you're ready to take us.
0: I'm sorry, who is this?
1: Moso Crane. 311.
0: Okay, yeah, just get your hands froze, stand by, I'll get right back with you. I got a track inspector on 119. Could be just a minute.
1: Very well.

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You got that bulletin number 72009, line number 1, main track, Sacramento, from Apple 140, from Apple 141. 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Stop right today. 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
1: I haven't set the air or anything back yet. I'm overweight, but we're going to the wheel shop, so we're going right back to that.
0: Okay, I'm dialed in.
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0: Yes, stop that center red zone for the maintenance way guys.

0: 7864, stop send center red zone to the conductor on the spur here.
1: And here comes your time. There's an eastbound. They're meeting at Del Paso. If we can just release for them later.
2: Bye.

0: 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Herder, Formosa Grain.
1: Formosa.
0: All right, highball, pass 208, 119 to the signal. Track inspector's out of the way. Dispatcher knows you're coming.
1: All right, 119 to the signal. Maintenance is out of the way, and dispatcher knows that we're going.
0: All right, SWAT, RV 27.
1: North diverting approach, BP-111 out.
0: Looks like I got one coming in. They're going to go into West Chart 2 when they come in.
2: Alright.
0: But after they get into West Chart 2, you can go to Switch 5. Good. Come on in, we're gonna go West Star 2, which is track 508. East in, leave it running tied down.

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They didn't go very far. I don't think I even saw the flow come up.

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0: Flyer.
1: Yes, sir, I'll go with the work here in Florence. Ready to head north there, PCO.
0: Copy that. 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

0: 7854.
1: Yeah, ready to come back out of the McQuitty Spur, eastbound main track 1-2-5-4-5.
0: All right, coming to you. PTC may act on it when you get to.
1: 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Okay to act on it.

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1: UP 6230. What milepost are you at, over? 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
1: Yeah, we're heading for the clear right now. Give us about 3 minutes and we should be out of your way.
0: Yeah, heading for it now. Thank you.
1: Thank you, Clark.

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1: 1, 2, point 3, track 2.
0: When you get back into Roseville, before you tie up, there's a short timer PDRVB coming, sack sub. You might need some help before you guys go home.
1: 1, 2, detector out.

0: Point 3, track 2, no defects. Total axle 5, 1, 3. Temperature 7, 3 degrees. Detector out.
1: 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About EC5, we will be switching to 86, 86 here. Just

0: 857, over.
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0: Roger, thanks, good. 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
1: Roger, thanks, guys. 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

0: quick, Ivanov. Find out if we can put this F-40 online, because it shows only have like maybe under 500 gallons.
1: Ready for us?
0: Going off, but we'll see. I don't know if it was because I didn't have the 2003 started yet.
2: Switch derail. Make sure before you come in that that spring switch derail is lined and locked for you. And then we're going to be switching over to the wheel machine. Like I said, I have a maintenance guy up there to help guide you and see how we can fit that car in there. Once you guys are in there, give me a call back and I'll let you know where to put the locomotive.
1: All right, cover that approach, blue flag. Somebody will be out there to meet us. And then we've got some guys out there to kind of guide us where we're going. And we'll give you a holler when we're ready to take this locomotive.

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1: Go ahead.
0: Yeah, we're going to be grabbing that set at the subway and bringing it back to you. You have a preference where you want it, how you want this set up?
1: Oh, thank you very much. Could you please put the 1095 on the west end of that set at the subway?
0: Put the 1095 on the west end at the subway. Okay, will do.
1: Thank you.
2: Now, we may put that set in the west end against that trim set and then tie it down and revisit it later. I'm going to have to go get this WC power.
0: Okay, we'll put it on the west end and get off of it and do what you want.

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1: Sorry, I thought you were talking to me, Dom.
0: No, I was just talking to the other guy.
1: Are we just taking the one car, or are we taking the flat car with us, or what's the story there?
2: They said they were going to shut us back in. Got the back window real quick. They're going to shut us back in.
0: Door, and then, yeah, we'll...

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1: Going

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0: do it. Take care of your business, I'll start taking care of this.
1: Tower 17. Curly, when you guys get relieved out there, head for the subway, please. I'm going to have you take what Pat and those guys were doing while they go get the WC power.
2: Okay, head for the subway.
0: You want
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0: 17, Carolee. Do you want Ryan to line this 116 straight or just leave it open for y'all?
1: I have no idea what we're here to do. I was just told to come do whatever they were doing.
0: Yeah, take this, all three of these units to the house. Your 1095, I think it is the horse.
1: Okay. I'll take care of this with.
0: All right, I'll have him line up behind.

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0: 57, Allen, over. 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
1: 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I can take a jam down there real quick.
0: All right, thanks, boss. Yeah, well, I got a lot of traffic up around them.
1: Copy.
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1: Ready to park the yard when you take us, over.
0: Okay, copy. Look, sit on location.

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1: Hey, Alan, I need you to clear up. Thanks, Alan.

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1: I heard an 815.
2: 7-8-1-5, over.
1: 7-8-1-5.
2: Yeah, I think we're going in a two-track here at Polk, but we're restricting in and we don't have lights at 42 yet, so.
1: Got BN ahead of you there. Just give us a few minutes or we'll get better color in a few once this one gets by it at Elvis.
2: Alright, copy that. BN ahead. Looking for a better light. We'll take clear. Appreciate it.
1: Thank you.
3: 535, predictor one track at Sassoon. Over. And then a question for you. If you need to, can you work two at Martinez today? Over. It's probably going to be the case. I got this manifest in front of you pulling into Oval. And 38's a little late. So I expect to meet 38 at Martinez on 2 and 3 track. Here we go. Here we go. Great, thank you. I'll talk to you. Dispatch out.

0: that there, Greg.
1: All right, H1 on the work train, you copy now? Okay. If you can leave it behind the wheel machine in the clear right there, that's the best place for it.

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1: Eyeball approach restricting, and when you are ready, I've got a new Form A for you. 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

0: 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They had 30.
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0: 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Soundbus.
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0: Yeah, the wheel shop over by the rotary.

0: 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At 26, protected two-track Davis, over. All correct, here we go, dispatch out.
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1: over. 7 RB 27 again, got the UP 5444 this time. Switch 5 to Antelope when you can get us.
0: Okay, behind Amtrak, it's going to slip by, and then I'll get you down towards Antelope.
1: All right.

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0: Yes, sir, we got speed restriction 73139. It's just DNSF 5150 north between milepost 96.80 and milepost 96.90. Do not exceed 115 miles per hour. It's the 8th on Main Track 2. Track black is not displayed, over.
1: Okay. Did you press the button? I'm just wondering why I'm not getting a signal.
0: Yeah, we pushed it.
1: Well, maybe they messed with your TCS. What TCS number you got?
0: TCS number 9107.
1: Copy. Okay, thank you. Here we go.

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1: I-26, good morning. You got the H301. Kingstown 2, correct?
0: No defect. Total axle 4-4. Frame speed 7-7. MPH temperature 7-4 degrees. Detector out.
1: That's correct.
2: Good
1: morning.
2: Good morning.
1: Good morning. Good morning. Good morning. Good morning. Good morning. Good morning. Good morning. Good morning. Good morning. Good morning. Good morning. Good morning. Good morning. Good morning. Good morning. Good morning. Good morning. Good morning. Good morning. Good morning. Good morning. Good morning. Good morning. Good morning. Good morning. Good morning. Good morning. Good morning. Good morning. Good morning. Good morning. Good morning. Good morning. Good morning. Good morning. Good morning. Good morning. Good morning. Good morning. Good morning. Good morning. Good morning. Good morning. Good morning. Good morning. Good morning. Good morning. Good morning. Good morning. Good morning. Good morning. Good morning. Good morning. Good morning. Good morning. Good morning. Good morning. Good morning. Good morning. Good morning. Good morning. Good morning. Good morning. Good morning. Good morning. Good morning. Good morning. Good morning. Good mor

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0: 7 Venus F5150, you got good paperwork for the outbound?
1: Yes, sir. 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Over.
0: Thank you.
1: Yes, sir.

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No, sir, nothing yet. 526 is with just went by us. Still holding two.

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1: This is PD.
0: Yes, PDB coming at you.
1: Alright, PDB,
0: yeah.
1: 1 in 130 for 204.
0: 130, good for 204. Here we go.
1: Power goes to the house.

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1: 537, over.
0: 537, protect track 2 at Davis. 2 track Davis, over.
1: Copy 537, protection only 2 at Davis. Thank you, out.
0: Welcome, all correct, batch out.

0: 14, calling RH1.
1: RH1, go ahead.
0: Yeah, we got a trim set from the subway for you, and then I don't know if we're leaving this other unit that we're horsing them with or not.
1: Yeah, you'll be leaving it with it.
0: We're coming up to 6-5 now.
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1: 1129
2: main track 1.
1: Stretch, leave it running tied down. West 2.
0: West 2, hook and stretch, leave it running tied down.
1: Yes, thank you.
0: RV17, diverging approach is drifting at still about 16.5 degrees.

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1: It's at 5150 east on an approach. Main track 2, going to be at 97 to lay down. It's all right, left stop, Rockland, main track 1.
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0: 1-2.
1: 2108, left on 2, stand by.
2: Standing by.
1: Lake Bichon, over. Yeah, we're gonna have a westbound hot rail 2.
0: Third milepost, 112.3, track 2, no defects, total axle, 4-3, temperature, 7 degrees, detector out.
1: Here we go, ready, copy.
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1: Alright, today's day 6-10-26, gang 8874, Major Dar, recycle the 4D number 72281 and 72281, line 1, all track, working between the one of the Mapo 80.0, the Mapo 80.25, on the Martinez subdivision. And track 537 with the CED GX 2108 west. Inbound red forward at Mapo 80.25. Without stopping, which is not yet displayed, and we proceed to the limit, maximum authorized speed, westbound 2 track, heat up your track, blow the whistles, remain in equipment, over.
2: Copy, phone number, Dari Gang 8870, using form B number 72281, on a Martinez sub, between the limits of milepost 80.25 and 80.0 on all track. Get CDTX 2108 west, from the contact red word, located in milepost 80.25, maximum authorized speed, over, equipment,
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1: 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What? Correction, repeat, over.
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0: 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Track 1. No defect. Total axle 142. Temperature 83 degrees. Detector out.
1: All right, copy that. Yeah, no problem.

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Track 2, no defect. Total axle 340. Frame speed 1 1 mph. Temperature 7 degrees. Detector out.

assistance to, have you got mechanical, dispatch put in, I think it was mechanical, to troubleshoot brake pipe pressure issues with the brake pipe pressure being 94. All PTC will not be active, follow rule 18.12.1A.12.

0: Did they give you a ticket then? Over. But he's aware that you'll be inactive and he wants a locomotive ticket in for the Collier.
1: 6230 West Approach, 1 away 5, main track 2.
0: I can tell you, I just...

922 control point F203 of authority south signal flying south location, main to main east. Right, go.

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1: 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Is that correct? Girl meets me on the east end, 204. Goodbye, 7, you can pick me, 63.96.
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3: 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Thank you. 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
1: Yeah.
2: Okay, that's coming your way now. How do you want to switch the game? 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What do you want at 67? 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
2: Do me a favor, let me know when you're here, so then we'll go after the Hinkle power after beans.

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No defect. Total axle 5, 4, 6. Frame speed 4, 2 mph. Temperature 7, 8 degrees. Detector out.

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1: 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Did you say to tie it down on the east end, or that there was a batch crew coming in?
0: Secure the train, the pup screw will meet you there on the east end of 4.
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0: arrival?
1: About 5 minutes. We're pulling up now.
0: All right, awesome. See you in a bit.
1: Roger, thank you.

0: 39, take it back, Bravo. Behind you, UP2593, here comes your time behind them, main track 2. You're probably going to use Gold Run to cross 6 over after 5 is the way it looks to me, so you probably hold it there for a bit, over. Start chat.
1: Without stopping, proceeding through the limits, max authorized speed, sign and whistle will fail. When approaching the passing minimum equipment, open.
2: 7, Alan.
3: Just letting you know, we're dead in about an hour.
2: Okay, roger that. Thank you.
3: All right.
2: Last training, goodbye. Roger that. Thank you. 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

0: Yep, I'll tell you that right there. Go ahead and keep it moving, huh?
1: 3, 7, 8, same speed, 1, 7, M, 2, 8, temperature, 7, 8, degrees, detector, out.
2: The 7815 approach, 9 out of 6, let me track you off.

0: Sal, got AMSAC out of the depot there coming. And King's, I think, going to be on the main there, so we'll have to either jump off or get between switches on the main or something, over.
1: Sorry, go ahead.

0: calling the auto, is it Clint? We don't have a ride to the house, so it's got to be a few minutes. If you guys just want to pull up and wait, when you see the whites of our eyes, we'll work on that split move.
1: Alright, wait for a ride to get to the house. You say pull up and wait, and what else?
0: Yeah, just wait until we get in position. Then you can attend the cut, and we'll just duck in.
1: Alright, sounds like a plan. Appreciate it.
2: ISP clear zone 10.

Negative, over. Remember, my authority 27-74 only extends to CBF-132 main track with gas. We'll have that the exit signal, over.

In memo. 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

0: coming back towards me. That's 6, over.
1: UP 8529, over.
0: 8529, over.
1: Yeah, can you get the DTC test to give us a call to the channel?

0: You need PTC desk to give you a call. You wanted a penalty, over?
1: Yes, please, over.
0: Is that letting you recover, over?
1: Yeah, it's recovering, over. But we were working on it, clear.

0: 539, highball cost 2, good markers. I got to talk to the dispatcher about PTC, over.
1: Dispatcher, 6-2, over.
0: 6-2, Kelly, Amtrak 539, over.
1: 539, over.
0: Yes, couldn't find TCS 9646 anywhere in the computer. I was able to pull up 9642. I would like to make that operative, over.
2: Yeah, PDB, Patrick on board, ready to head towards the house when we can.
3: All right, PDB, stand by. I'll get right back with you.
2: All right, stand by.
1: Good part.
3: Got it. Thank you. Have a good day.
1: Thank you.
0: Correct, over.
4: All right, SC, there's on the point, protect side, riding engineer side, line back 7, starter back 33, all on the halo cam.
1: Yeah, all up. TCS 9642 has the CVX 2101 on it now. You're good to go, over.
0: Okay, Amtrak 539, I understand. TCS number 9642 for my train is operative. Address has changed to read the CDTX 2101 West. We're good to go, over.
1: Correct.
0: Copy the correct. We will be on time at 1153, over.
1: Well, we'll try to make that happen. Thanks, over.
0: Thank you, out.
1: That's batch out.
0: Yeah.
1: Last thing, blue flags are still up, over.

0: Taxi, Amtrak 539, Sacramento Mechanical, over.
1: So lower two. Oh no, over. Oh, they hung up.
0: UP needs you to drop blue signal projection on track six, over.
1: Inspection is on the move. Valley is one over. RV, VP 107.
2: Yeah, you have the air slip.

0: right, Herder PDB. All right, PDB, come on out of 204-119 to the signal. Going to get you to the house.
1: Copy that, 204-119 to the signal. Head to the house. Thanks.

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1: air. 8529, go ahead, over.
0: 8529, what's your TCS number today, over?
1: 9264, over.
0: All right, what's going on? Very clear in the field with that CP F140. Give you a red hash in PTC, is that correct, over?
1: That is correct, over.
0: Alright, and about what time did you see that red hash, over?

0: I'll go ahead and reach out to our signal group and they'll come out and take that. You should be good to go for now. If you do see any more issues with that, let us know. But hopefully we won't see any more of those ever. Sounds good. Have a safe trip. Peace. Disc out.
1: I just want to go ahead.
2: Yeah, permission to board West Yard 3, the 7621.
1: Permission to board.
2: Alright, thank you.
3: We can go ahead and proceed with previous instructions, over.
4: Oh, it's kind of a bad time. I'm sorry. Hold on. It's lying down track two. Yeah, hold on a second. See what I can do here.

0: we got that, no problem, man. Good be, thank you.
1: You said 2-1, correct, over?
0: There's going to be a few minutes for that. I apologize, over.

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1: UP 6545, ready at 119 when you can, please.
0: Okay, I got one depart and then I'll get you going, over.
1: Sounds good, thank you. 570, you there?
0: Yes, sir.
1: Yeah, UP 7815, are we going to get better lights for accident, over?
0: Venus F-5150, you guys on the move?
2: On the move.
0: Yep, just give them a few minutes, they're pulling now, we got our autos.
1: Alright, I appreciate that, they're pulling.
0: Yes.
3: Clear, UP 8529, over.
2: 8529, go ahead, over.
3: Any update, Doc? Any updates on?
2: Yeah, the CCC got a hold of us and we're recovering now.
3: Alright, thank you.

0: 5-7 Winslow. All right, copy that. Thank you. Here we go.
1: 39 conductor, over. Okay, I'm showing doors open. DTC is active. There are no changes. We have a signal. We'll be good to go. Over. Showing doors closed. Over. Oh, it's showing them open. Over.

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1: Good tardes.
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1: which one's it?
0: Permission to depart west yard 3 and head down to 5.

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1: 62, Amtrak 539, over.
0: Okay, 539, protected two track of Davis, here we go.
1: Amtrak 539, understand, protected track 2 Davis, thank you, over.
0: Correct out.

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0: Fox, over.
1: Go ahead, over.
0: Yes, sir. I'm going to get the shot coming up on you guys right here at the bridge. You guys come to a stop. Make a fresh move. Give me a call. Over.
1: Absolutely.
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0: 141.3. Thank you.

Yeah, good afternoon. CDTX 2101 West on track number 2. Over.

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Correct on the big back, thank you, and a safety, over.

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1: Alright, here we go, guys. 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
0: a... Thank you, Alpha.

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0: Research 5-6. Special, you're heading at CPRV 104. Over.
1: Yeah, we stopped short of 104, but we could see 103 also. Over.
0: Alright, understand. You still see 103. One moment here, guys. I understand you guys know you're flagging up a trip against your train. Just one moment here.
2: Or what are you thinking, over? Here comes it, here we go.
3: No problem, Eagle. Good job.
0: Ready to flag, correct, over.
2: Flag, over.
0: Alright, after stopping UP7621 at control point RV103, 30 pass signal flying stop indication, main 1 to main 2 and proceed west against the train, over.
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0: Taxi 9 East, how about? I'm going to try to pick up some time behind you guys and let Foreman Clark know if you're going to stop or make it reverse.
1: Alright, copy that.
0: Copy, thank you. Have a safe trip.

0: 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Over.
1: Bus.
2: Now, bus.
1: Wonder if you can pick up this auto crew off the main line just west of the yard office at Atkinson.
2: 5-7, over.
3: 5-7, UP 7-8-1-5, over.
2: 7-8-1-5, go ahead, guys, over.
3: Yes, sir. Signal aspect of view, CPRB 103. Whenever you can, we're ready to go westward against that train. We've talked with the crew, we've all job briefed, we understand what we're doing there.
2: Then all job briefed, talked to the train, understand what needs to happen, flagging up against the train. All correct, over.
3: That is correct.
2: Hey guys, UP-7621, just remember, stop or main stop while they flag up against the train. Hey guys, over. Alright, UP-7815, understand all stops, you guys can be here, CPRV 103. You got the ETC up, guys, over?
3: Yes, sir, we do.
2: Alright, guys, understand you know you're flagging up against the train, gonna send authority to PTC. Just remember here, when you receive an MPTC, you have permission to act on it. Route's gonna be main track two westbound. Here we go.
3: Okay, main track two westbound. Thank you.
2: All correct, here we go. Switch out.

Reboot 28.

0: Houston, Azua Zua, over.
1: Over.
0: Yeah, what do you, I don't know if I have till 1400 with these trains I got coming. What do you got, what are you doing there, over?
1: Doing a
0: knee run
1: and taking over.
0: Trying to where? Over. Where? Where are you setting off? Like, you're going from where to where? So you're going to Fresno, where are you stopping? Over.
1: I'm about mile post 48,
0: over. Roger, thank you. Bye, Joe.
2: Castle, main track went out.

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1: Have permission to enter 545.
2: Still got 702's train set in 4, so gonna flag you into 3 east on top of Amtrak 541. Let me know when you have the signal and view up there.
3: Alright, you're gonna fly against VLA 541, track 3. You're probably gonna get signal here now. RP990.
2: Yeah, thank you.
3: 62 Amtrak, 7, or 541, over.
2: 541, over.
3: Hey, we're on board. I'm currently logging into PPC. Conductor 10 to the rear to make it, to do an air test. We'll be ready to start making this move and get out of the way very shortly, over.
2: Okay, I'll get you lights. Signal indication.
3: Alright, signal indication.
2: Yep.
3: 62, just so we can drop brief. Going to be setting over 3 to 4 on top of this headset, and then once 701 gets in 7, it's out the east end, load passengers and launching like that, over.
2: Is it about shoving out the east end, over?
3: I'm not shoving all the way, just setting it in there. It's going to hang out, I think, with these two sets put together, over.
2: So after going into 4, you'll need to line out at 990, over?
3: Behind 701, over.

0: get settled, we're going to hook into that dead set on 4, and then we're going to push back onto that track, low altitude, and go west and narrow.
1: So let me get you up there, and then I'll join them up with you once you're by, bud. Over. Okay, well, you can wait. I mean, that's fine. Jinjo should be released in a second, so that's fine, bud. Over. Thank you. Start up.
0: Over. That's a signal. It's about a car 3 now.

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1: Over. 317, keep it coming. Seven more around this curve.
2: 17, go
0: to
2: seven.
0: SP4. Four now.
3: It's still.
2: 6-2-5-41, we're stopped here. RV 989, signal aspect of view. Do you need me to clear 988? Over.
3: You're good right there where you are. You have the signal in view, CPRV-989 for flying in against 702, over.
2: Yes, sir. Signal in aspect of view, CPRV-989. Understand flagging in occupied rail, over.
3: Send main 1 to depot 4 eastbound to your PTC. Good to act on it, over.
2: Main 1 to depot 4 inbound, and okay to act on that authority once we have it, over.
3: Correct, over.
2: Thanks,
3: 6-2,
2: 541 out.
3: Stop it.
2: Canada, today 1 has to park this thing on 3 West. Down on the platform. I don't think he has a radio, but Anthony might be near him if you can hear him over. Six two Amtrak 541 over.

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1: I still don't have the authority over.

0: Dispatcher 9 to Campbell, over.
1: 7 of the Roosevelt Court, pardon.
0: 1 of.
2: BNSF 150 is west of my location, over. I'm sorry, as a east of my location, over.
0: I use east your location, looking to foul main 1, time coming to you, sir.
2: That's correct, thank you.
3: Come in, Mike, over. Hey, we're going to be making a move here against you, but in the 4-track, just want a job brief so we're all on the same page, over.
1: Roger, you're going in 4.
4: Car department 1-7, come in.
3: 10-13, and that's main 1, Depot 4 eastbound, over. That is correct, and I'm going to have to creep back because I'm going to have to verify switches as we go here. I'm going to see that main code.
4: Oh, yeah, okay.
3: Going slow, here we go. Your move, over.
4: Let's turn it back. It's for 6 seconds.

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0: line for us.
1: All right, last. Yeah, good for three.
0: Double check. Good for three.
1: Car department three, you calling the WC, RVWC?
2: I was talking to the HK. They're looking for help with their on the test as well. HK, you want to check and see if Aaron's on 51?
3: I moved over here. 17 down here?
0: Yeah, 17 here.
1: RVWC?
3: Let's see, 17, you want to help me pop this telly?
0: Yeah, what's the number?
3: 69201.
4: 545 to Antelope, please.
0: Alright, push the button when ready.
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9: Do you already have your EOT numbers?
1: You're breaking up, what was that?
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1: Yeah, it's,
9: 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Alright, y'all dialed in?
0: 17, pro signal.
2: Copy that, here comes your button.
6: 4179, is that correct? Pass 27 south, correct?
1: Yeah, 74 on the rear, walking up.

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1: Test it, WC.
2: WC test.
1: I had a 501 on the west side.
3: Betty South, come in. Come now, let's pose.

0: Houston, your rear's coming back up. Car probably said you're clear for the WC.
1: That's correct.
0: All right, clear. Thanks, sir.
2: Section truck status, VP 108.

You want me to dump it, or you want to dump it from there? Stand by 1 second. Break, hey Jake, the HGP is down, correct? Over. On board or no? Alright, it should be. I went back and manually set it down because none of these buttons, of course, have labels on them.

0: Verde, qualified diverging approach ahead.
1: Five seven, over.
2: Yeah, 5-7, fire.
1: Go ahead, over.
2: All gun it ready, all gun it PNG, ready to enter the main and proceed north, over.
1: Have any other working route, over?
2: Negative 18 cars, straight to Roseville.
1: Roger that, guys. Stand by.

0: Anthony, Jake, I'm back here already for the class 2. You guys can hang out back there and I'll shove Paul back. They have to put this thing in a restricted mode to not get a penalty there at 990, over. Well, we have a signal, so it shouldn't put you a penalty. Yeah, but then it's that rear consist is going to knock that signal down, and it's going to throw up a red in front of me, technically, over. I got you. They are working on updating the consist, but they should have already had it.
1: How long before you're ready to depart? Over.
2: About 10 minutes.
0: You still there, 5-7?

0: 357. Flyer, over.
1: 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Over.
0: All right, behind one.
1: Yes, touch out.

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1: Yeah, air is building slowly.
0: I got main rails coming up. It looks like brake pipe might have a hole. All the way in.

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1: Need a pro signal, all five stop.
0: UP 6943 North is north location, first five tracks are correct, over.
1: I'm going to shot mine over there, over.
2: Hey, are you guys hearing any holes anywhere, over?

stay in this morning. Same res, killing 110. 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Better not cut out. Over. 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Just, I missed. Cut it completely out. Yeah, dead conscious. That might be the key, because my brake pipe's only come up 5 pounds since we've been at it. I got it running, pumping. All right, I'm going to make my way back. Up there.

Echo and me, over.

All right, so what's going on again with your ELT? Is it not LinkedIn, or what's the issue over?

0: guys back there ready for a class 2, over.
1: 7815, over.
2: Yeah, 7815, good, over.
1: Yeah, it says that we are good for 2, Bowman and Colfax, over.
2: Okay, I got 5 coming against you guys, so one moment here. Dispatch your 9 to Campbell, over.
3: Five 41, that's a good fit.

0: 29, Campbell, over.
1: Descending, come up last year. Check 541, high above the class 2. Give me one more second. I'm just checking the CTC to see if the second conference is in here yet. Over.
2: Copy that, and I'm going to grab the handbrake here. Brake, Anthony, are you and Kyle on the clear?
0: Dispatch your 9 to Young, over.
1: I-41, looks like the new consensus is in here. It'll be finished up in just a second, over.

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1: Seven lows, zero empties, 8824 on the Suns, and 3955 feet, 3955 footage.
2: I-41, I got our new consist in here. Once everybody's in the clear, Jake, and we've got that confirmed, I'm ready to make this move if you are. Okay.
1: Five, five.

0: showing you what I show here over. So I'm supposed to have 67. If you have more than that, guys, you said you count it, and it's definitely 68. Is that correct, over?
1: Approach signal. Let's start them back. Good for six.
2: Check 541, qualified conductor on the point. Approach signal, start it back. Good six.

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Is that correct? Over.

0: one good runner. Keep coming good. 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All
1: right, Amtrak 541, highball the runner. Keep them coming back.
2: Faster, that's fine. If it's only going to take 20, I'm okay with that, over.
1: 541 Jake, I'm going to be stopping at 3-0.
3: All right, so don't get her.
2: Finish an air test, run around, and you should be good to go, correct? Sounds like a plan. Here we go, guys. Back out.
1: 541, still good, back 6. I'm clear of the signal stopping here, over.
0: Okay, perfect. We fit. I'm still looking at an approach, over.
1: All right, good fit. 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Okay to bring up ATP, over.

0: on lights, Anthony, whenever you guys are ready, over. Jet 541 departing on a clear, over.
1: Power 7 to the UP 1092, over.
0: UP 1092,
1: got our authority there, over. Let's rock and roll.
0: Correct.
1: Correct. You got the authority to proceed, you have permission to act on it. Here we go.
0: Kind of came up, broken up
1: there,
0: but I heard, go ahead.
1: Guys, if you got an MPTC, yes, mention act on it, guys. That's all correct, over.
0: All right.
1: Stretch out. 5-7 to Winslow, over.
0: Miles.
1: Hey, bud, I sent you something to shorten up, so when you get to James on the main, just check here in those limits, and I sent you something to shorten up so you can leave behind for my work train boss, over.
0: I get all the rear, and I can shove you up, shove you up. Alright, we got authority number 10-44 to the LR54 at PG, and it's acknowledged, over. Go ahead.

0: 541, we're on the move. 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
0: That's all correct, 866.

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0: 41, Foreman Sidari, over.
1: Roger 9, over.

0: 2002, we're westbound, main track 1 approaching the limit, over.
1: 2002, westbound on 1, 1 moment.
0: Standing by.

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0: Right over.
1: Yep, on the move, locked in line, FTG for mainline movement.
0: And on the move, and switching zeros to back normal PG, thank you. Dispatch out.
1: Without stopping, and to proceed through those limits, maximum authorized speed. Bells and whistles approaching and passing your men and equipment. Over. Copy, correct on that readback. All right, thank you for Mr. Dar. You guys be safe out there. We'll talk to you on the next one. Amtrak 541 out.

0: Yeah, this thing's going to take some delays, man. We still haven't even made track speed yet. It is.
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0: speak through that to you. You guys ready to run out of train?
1: Disregard, disregard, disregard, disregard.
0: East south siding, like east to west, east south siding towards James and then west down the main towards Elsie, correct?
1: Here it comes, thank you.
0: Did you cut TCS over?
2: Down, you can put it towards 9-ish.
0: Guys, well, I can't give you lights down the main without understanding if you guys have all these bulletins, so I need your TCS number, which you guys are running on PTC, so I can give you guys lights to do this move. Over.

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No defect. Total axle 692. Train speed 36 mph. Temperature 86 degrees. Detector out.

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0: I was paying attention closely to the young buck engineer here. Right over green diversion clear, Bowman. That was 2-1.
1: 138.
2: UP detector, milepost 1, 1, 2, point 3, track 2.

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Detector out.

0: UP detector, milepost 112.3, track 2, no defect, total axle 384, temperature 86 degrees, detector out.
1: UB6943, approach, main check 1, right, out.

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UP detector, milepost 112.0, track 1, no defects, total axle 4, temperature 9.1 degrees, detector out,

0: 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You know what to do.
1: Yep.

0: track, 530, advanced approach, main one, over.
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0: Thank you, guys. That's correct. They're going on vacation.
1: That's 2-2, over.
0: Well, I got you here. Just watch your signals approaching CTF 180 may drop. Okay, over. CTF 180, here we go. Press up. Help, Rory.
2: RH1.
0: RH1, go ahead.
2: 27 looking to go west yard 1 to 545.
0: Yeah.
2: Permission to head to 545, here we go.

0: 9, Martin, over. 530, diverging approach, west back, 1 to 2, over.
1: 1 to 2 at Colfax, over.
0: Thank you. Special.

0: right up there, Ryan. Count one. Maybe it gets us up there.
1: Okay, 138, threat over yellow, diverging approach, Roosevelt track.
2: K138 diverging approach.

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0: 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Those lights are for you.
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1: Yeah, we're coming up here at 545. Like to come out 545 back in 116 when you have some room for us.
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No defect. Total axle 80. Frame speed 31. MPH temperature 85 degrees. Detector out.

0: Flyer Hub. Yeah, I got lights in.
1: Alright, come on in, 130. Go 207, back him in on top of 208. And if you would bleed him off, it's already been worked.
0: Alright, run through 207 and hook on 208.
1: That's great.
2: How many cars, Carla?
1: In 8, there's only 30.
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1: Flyer.
0: 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Up 206, back in on 8. So run through 206.
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1: Best 5-6 over. Yeah, guys, meeting one here to Camp Blue. They're going through Tom's Spur right now. Over. Meeting one to Camp Blue. That train is at Tom's Spur. You will have another one at Tom's Spur as well. Over.
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0: 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How long do you have on 2-track, over? 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
1: I'm in suspend and in set out. 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

0: stupid. 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
1: M-Track 5, which is AMTK 138.
0: Yeah, Amtrak 5, the MTK 138 West, that's pointing to the foul track. We follow them, I guess, all the way to RV090, correct, over?
1: Yeah, RV90, no, I'm not sure.
0: All right, understand, we follow them all the way down. See you in the time now, thank you.
1: Copy that, thanks for your help, sir.
0: Good job.

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0: Copy that. Axel 4-4, same speed 4-9, MP8, temperature 8-8 degrees, detector out.

Red 5 Cisco. McKinnon, over. And right away, fire, there's no damage to the tracks. They're 176.74 in the Sacramento suburb. Have it 176.74, over. You released it, so we'll get rolling here. Only thing we're waiting for was for you, so no worries there. What's your play, dealer? Copy that. I'll get salvoed out there. 176.74 for the tie and right away fire. Inspected, no track damage. Good from X-speed. Correct, over. Thanks, sir. Here we go.

532 working with 543 at Davis. Over. 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I'll need to give it to you verbally. 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

0: 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Copy that.
1: ETX 6963, do not exceed 30 mph, that's 30 mph between milepost 80.05 and milepost 80.2 on main 2, no flags displayed. Over.

0: 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Cherokee 1430-1430 KEC over. Correct, yeah.
1: Not even a web street to take.

0: the hook. I can grab that EOT from you there.
1: Alright, line for a 208 flyer and to a hook on 30 cars, and can you bleed those off?

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Good for 30, let's go 19, 19.

0: 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You able to release? Over.
1: Bash it up, see it off. Over. I'll turn off like 2 minutes.
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0: 028 here in OS here, CPRV 102 main 2. Understand looking for permission to make a westward move in the OS here. Is that correct, Flynn? Signal proceed west at all, correct? Over.
1: That's correct. The outbound crew is going to be departing at the crew change point.
0: RV 17, day 028, do you have permission to pull the signal here, westbound CPRV 102, main 2, over.
1: Alright, RV 17 has permission to make a westward move in the OS at BRV 102.
0: Yep, westbound, that's all.

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0: Okay, back on, Dave.

Dispatcher 9, Hogue, over. Question for you. I got a track occupancy on main one. You guys know anything about that? Over. The entire block there between Gold Run and Fold, over. When I see that, it's the generators are running low and it throws a shunt, but I just double check to be safe. Over. Milepost, over. I'll let signal know. Thank you, over.

0: telephone tower. Are we parking this in Big Reno?
1: Ground is shanty, that's fine.
0: All right, thanks, sir.

Red Dog, WNIQ.

0: 7-6-4. 7-6-4. 7-6-4. All right. Got a track light. I have a feeling the, generators are running low since the signal house is flashing at 165, and fingers crossed that main 2 is not shunted either, but we'll see here momentarily. Over.
1: Seven six three four unit train, over. 7-6-3-4, unit train, over.

Foxtrot 5, yellow and flashing variety. Also, Sector Job, briefing one radio. Bias procedure XG, milepost 67.39, all tracked over.

0: clear form at REM track 5 AM TK 138, over.
1: TK 138, crossing over. Let's see, the one at 81, right?
0: Yeah, he'll be on the one track, over.
1: Westbound on one, left side 5, stand by 1-9.
0: Yes. 5, WL, over.
1: This is solid, over. Go ahead. Doesn't have a hop, but westbound outside, coming your way on the one track.
0: Hot real long.
1: Westbound on one, we're all in the same.
0: Diverging clear at RV 081.

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1: Town bus is on its way, I think, west end 302, outside 1.
2: Derek, if you're already on your way, if not, I can go grab them and you can go to the home. Alright, I'll get 302 after shift change, head for the home.
0: Low, because the signal house is blinking at 165, but let me know if you see anything else over.

0: Over.
1: Yeah, Martin, just the man I was hoping for. How close are you to Gold Run? Over.
0: I'm about 45 minutes away. Looks like we got a big power outage with the power company. It's going to affect everything from the signals at 165 all the way down to the signals at 160.8. And looks like 165 was the first set of batteries to draw down and die. So wouldn't be surprised if it starts trickling down. Over.
1: Yeah, I know. These TKOs suck. I mean, they're notorious, especially in the winter. But okay, 45 minutes out. At least there's help. Thanks. Over.
0: Here we go.

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If you want to verify past your location, looking to file main 2, over.

0: Here I come, Sean.
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0: Hey, get on the other side of the track. I got to give you something. Get on my passenger side.
1: Copy that.
0: Get my rear door. 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
2: Short, maybe we're shorting.

0: be herded. That's pretty close, I'm out of smoke out.
1: 206 on a 119.
2: Northern at kind of track and time across the diamond once they release. Signal indication 1-2 over.
0: I'm not in. Yeah, I'm still clear.

You want that brace on that end? You need a tire brake down there? All right, 6943, set in center 206.

0: பாசாதனவு பாசாதனவு பாசாதனவு பாசாதனவு I've been trying to call you guys since need. Over.
1: Yeah, we didn't hear anything. Looks like we're all ready up, right?
0: Yep, I couldn't hear from you, so I didn't want to light you up until I could talk to you. Guys, are you qualified on the Valley sub? Over.
1: No, we're not.
0: Qualified on the SAC sub. Over. You're not qualified on the Valley or the SAC sub. Is that correct, over?
1: Negative. Either one. We're stocking you. I think we transferred there at Roseville.
0: Alright, Zach, we got to switch out.

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1: Okay.
0: 7364, over.
1: What track do you want to go in?

0: 656 Parks, over. I got this train departed to Roseville, coming to turn the corner here at 140, over.
1: Use two detector, milepost 97.7, track 2, no defect. Total axle 388, train speed 14, MPH, temperature 90 degrees, detector out.
0: Clear of CPF 1-5-7, okay to line light, reverse correct, over.
2: Yes. 7634.
3: 7634, over.
4: Hey guys, when you guys swap and get back to the crew room, don't tie up, give me a call, over.
5: Out. 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

0: MTV.
1: We're gonna come out 206. 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
0: All right, 206. 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
1: 6 for 7.

5-7. 5-7, over. 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I think I got a lot of static. Was that one more time? 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Got it, guys. Thank you. Here we go. We're going to take it.

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0: 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Okay, then 1532-1532 TNU, over.
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0: Whatever you need to do on direct, flying with that, it's the side 13.1, over.

Okay. I mean, if you got it in view, I can still send you your flagging instructions now. Over. Worth a shot.

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We're coming over the American River Bridge now.

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XG at milepost 67.39, all tracks, Martinez sub, over.

milepost 80.20. Do not exceed 30 mph on main track 2, no flags displayed, over. XG at milepost 67.39, all tracks, Martinez up, over. Those two, correct.

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Yeah, I see that.

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1: 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Milepost 9.7.7. Track 1.

314, correct? Hot rail, eastbound on one track. 530 East 4, here we go. Today's 8-6-10-26, gang 8-8-70, form in Bizarre. You can track moving for me, number 72281. 72281, line 1, all tracks. Working between the limits of mile post. 80.0 to mile post, 80.25 on a Martinez subdivision. 534, CD CS8314. East St. Paz Red Board at mile post 80.0 without stopping. Proceed to limit maximum off the right speed. Eastbound, number one track, only track, multiple to the limit, approaching the passenger. 534, CDCS 8314, East on one, track on one.

0: Houston. 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Talk to that patch yet, over. Break over. Plans to go valley, so signal indication when you get it. Here we go. Yeah, guys, you guys think you'll be rolling like in the next 15 minutes or so, over?
1: Two detector, milepost 9.7. No defect. Total axle 4.66. Same speed 3.0. MPH temperature 9.1 degrees. Detector out.
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0: All correct, sir.
1: All right, one moment, let me another 5 minutes. 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
0: by.
1: Hot rail, westbound Amtrak on 1. Hot rail, westbound on 1. All right, 545, here we go on today's date, 6-10-26. Gang 8870, Foreman Vidari. The track holder for me, number 72281, at 72281, 91, all track. Working the train, the limits of mile post 80.0 to mile post 80.35. Marking in subdivision, on track 545 with a CD-6, 2107, West Bay, Patrick Ward, at mile post 80.25 without stopping. And then just use your limit maximum authorized speed. This is westbound, number one track, only track. Down the bell, the whistles when they're approaching the passing, man and equipment, over.
0: Alright, Foreman Vidari, gang 8870, use bulletin number 72281, today's date 610, 26 line 1, all tracks, marking a subdivision. Working between limits of milepost 80.0 and milepost 80.25, authorized Amtrak. 545 CETX 2107 West, main track 1 to patch redboard at milepost 80.25 without stopping. 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
0: 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It's a VLI 74011, over.
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0: Guys, you ready to depart yet? Over.
1: Our engineer is going through the power right now. All the units were isolated, so he's got to go turn them on for our check over the mountain. Over.
0: All right, you know about how much longer you guys think? Over.
1: What was that?
0: About how much longer you guys think? Over.
1: Probably 5-10 minutes, if that.
0: Alright, we go. Switch out.

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6, 6, 6, 6, 6, 6, 6, 6, 6, 6, 6, 6, 6, 6, 6, 6, 6, 6, 6, 6, 6, 6, 6, 6, 6, 6, 6, 6, 6, 6, 6, 6, 6, 6, 6, 6, 6, 6, 6, 6, 6, 6, 6, 6, 6, 6, 6, 6, 6, 6, 6, 6, 6, 6, 6, 6, 6, 6, 6, 6, 6, 6, 6, 6, 6, 6, 6, 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

0: All right, Chad, it's 208, 119, 120. Keep an eye out. Signal's up there working. Those power switches up there. They said they're out of the way, though.
1: Okay, watch out for signal. We got the lineup.

0: All right, Travis, 208, 119, 120. Just keep an eye out. Signal's up there working. Those power switches up there. They said they're out of the way, though.
1: Okay, watch out for signal. We got the lineup. Thank you.

0: 536, you don't keep it at 9 on you.
1: 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It's an everyday thing. 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
0: Yeah, usually I remember, but, just let me know if you don't have it when you get up there, but, yeah, most days I remember.
1: Oh. That's what I figured. 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
1: 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Oh.
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1: QP7634, disregard, we got a light, over.
0: Gotcha.
1: And we are good.

0: Could you bring those all online there at RV323, over?
1: Yes, sir, that's correct.
0: Okay, thank you for the information, over.
1: Thank you.

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1: 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Detector out.

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0: Oh, yeah.
2: Alright, here it comes, guys. 7-3, 50 C-Mare, you have permission to act on it. Here we go.

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1: Okay, thank you.
2: All right, thanks, Kevin, appreciate you.

0: 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And
1: Route 2 detector, milepost 97.7, track 2, no defect, total axle 5.58, train speed 1.7, mph, temperature 9.1 degrees, detector out.

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0: 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Is that all correct, over?
1: That is correct.
0: I'll switch the line back normal, over. I have to wait till you have those switches line back, over. Here we go, switch out.
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3: 501,
1: tight down. Stop the car in the hump, over. Yes, sir, just in case you're not aware, off of track 3 today, over.
4: That off of 3, over.
1: Yes, sir, that's all correct. Thank you, have a good day, out.

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0: to Amtrak 547 calling over.
1: 47 over.
0: Yeah, Amtrak 547, we might be a little bit late out of here. Our second locomotive is out of fuel, so I'm going to tow it up and get some gas in it. I don't know if we have the signal there. I'm in the second motor at 988, but I'd like to foul it for a minute and spot the second loco for fuel if possible.
1: Late. Fueling the engine, over.
0: Yes, sir. The JPBX 921 is out of gas, and this is the test motor for the FIFA train, and it's supposed to be online running. They want me to take dead and tow. I'll contact them and ask them, but this thing's out of gas.
1: All right, I've got the bridge up right now. Do you need the signal at CPRB 99, over?
0: Oh, the I-3 bridge is open, over.
1: Correct, over.
0: Yeah, if you can, give it to me, and then I'm okay to take it if I need be for fueling purposes, and if that'll work. I'm still walking through everything right now.
1: Okay, see the location.
0: Yeah, the locomotive that needs fueling is in position 2, so it's okay to take that restricting signal once it's given, over?
1: That's correct, over.
0: Thank you, 6-2 out.
2: Detector, 1, 6, 7, 8, 0, 2, 3, 2, 8, 2, 8, 2, 8, 0, 0, degrees, detector, out.

everything's good there. Now there, it's testing good. You got a red that's dark on track 2, westbound.

0: it, over. Understand commercial power is restored. We'll get to take it closed out. Signal operations out.
1: Tower. Tower, go ahead. I got lights at 116.